Village Boy Jesse. Christo. Alma Boy, Angie Boy, Happy Boy, Inspector, Lava Man, Belinda, Mandela Links, Mr. Killer, Sabrina Francis, and Riggy Atmosphere, Grenadian Host, BC, and live from Trinidad, Sunny Bling, General 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
1: All right, thank you very much for staying with us. The time now, 6 minutes after 10. And as I told you just before we went on a break, we have a conversation lined up here. I have two of the employees or representatives from the East
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Midnight Comfort, Miss Alexis, Nutriglow Woman, The Herbalist, it's the Comfort Good Night. Yes, Easy Rosie, can't forget your ghost. It's Retro Wednesday tomorrow, and it's Friday Wednesday, my Rosie.

0: it for me until the next one. Of course, you'll catch myself and Carl back here tomorrow. Please God for Retro Wednesday. Enjoy the rest of the FM radio. All good things must come to an end. Up next, of course, look out, Scott the King. All of you.
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Unscripted, the Freedom Edition, because the best stories are the ones you never planned. Grenada, are you ready for the most epic cool down after Spice Mass? Because on Wednesday, August 12th, the Grenada National Cricket Stadium becomes the home of one massive soca experience. Carnival

they'll be joined by some of Grenada's biggest soca superstars for one unforgettable night of music, vibes, and pure island energy. This is the event that keeps the carnival spirit alive. The final celebration. The encore. You

0: 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Carnival Encore 2026. Sunset over White. Wednesday, August 12th at the National Cricket Stadium. When the road ends, this is the Encore. FIFA fans, you could still score and win with Coca-Cola. The grand prize has been drawn, but there are still lots of prizes to be won. 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
1: It's back, and you must win. Yes, Grenada. 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
4: Scott the King.

What are we going to kick it off for tonight, guys? After all, it's Tuesday, the 23rd day of June, yeah? Well, look at that, yeah. June is almost to an end, yeah? Yeah, but nevertheless, I am here, right? Spider King in your company until midnight. I'm giving you guys nothing about the best. So you guys know what to do. Call a friend, tell a friend. I am here, right? On a wet Tuesday. No better way to start it off with some R&B right now. Nice and easy now.

0: to go
1: over. It'll find our WhatsApp number 440-4993. 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
0: I'm supposed to heal ya, but I ain't done much.
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Right too much, man. 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Yeah, now you're mad, we out, huh?

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0: Take a quick of a shower and then come back with so much more, right, y'all? 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
2: Laugh, man. Guys, just about 20 minutes. Already gone past the hour of. 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What's going on with me? 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Yeah, that's not a problem. Yeah. As we get inside to take a quick little short break.

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0: they'll be joined by some of Grenada's biggest soca superstars for one unforgettable night of music, vibes, and pure island energy. 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The final celebration. 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

0: even from the beginning, men hated Jesus. Even though he did nothing but love them and teach them and heal them, they nailed him to a cross. They thought they had killed him, but they only set him free to live in the hearts of people like you and me who believe in him. Then came the apostles, and most of them were killed for telling other people about Jesus. But by that time, it was too late. There were hundreds of people who believed in Jesus. So they tortured them and killed them, and they even left their bodies to rot as an example to other people. But the church kept right on growing, watered by the blood of these precious saints.
1: But Dad, did they want to die?
0: No. They didn't want to die. I mean, many of them had children just like you that they had to leave behind, but they were forced to make a choice. I mean, they could choose to live this one life here on earth and reject Jesus and be damned, or they could choose to believe in the words of Jesus.

remember that it wasn't always this way. I mean, my dad could even pray in school. Of course, they took that away from him, and then it became incorrect for us to believe in the Bible. And after that, they just stripped our right to worship away from us, and we quietly stood by. But son, I hope that you're never put in a position that you have to choose between your faith and your life. But if you are, I know which choice you're going to make. Because I know that Jesus lives inside of you. In the meantime, just pray like I taught you how to. Take care of your mom. And remember that God is the Father.

0: to you. I am Pastor Stanford Simon. Thank God for the rain. It's beautiful as we wake up this morning. And yeah, outside is green. Now our side is happy. Many persons across the country is happy because the rain is falling and there's water in the pipe. And that's a good thing. Today, I am so happy and blessed to be with you. I am Pastor Stanford Simon. I will be sharing with you today an edited version of the worship service from the St. George's Baptist Church that was on Sunday. It was Father's Day, and the St. George's Baptist Church held Pastor Terence Bain. He was with the St. George's Baptist Church at the invitation of Pastor Richard Beckford, who's a senior pastor of the St. George's Baptist Church. Oh, man, and he delivered a sermon. It is not easy being a man. And a little bit of his music. All that coming up right here on Morning Glory. Our worship leader today was Sister Kamala Stephen. And I do hope as you listen, your life would be blessed with Pastor Terence Bain. It's not easy being a man. St. George's Baptist Church celebrated Father's Day across Grenada and across the world. And so, belated happy Father's Day to all the fathers who have celebrated today. And I do hope you had a wonderful time together with your family. And I do hope you went to church. All right, let's go over there and join Sister Kamala Stephen and the St. George's Baptist Church worship team.
1: Somebody give God praise in the house this morning.
2: Hallelujah.
1: He's been so good to us. He's been faithful. It is a good thing to come into the house of the Lord and to give him praise. Amen. Anybody happy to be here this morning? Okay, I guess I'm happy to be here alone. Anybody happy to be in the house of God this morning? Amen. Give God a clap offering in the house. Thank you, God. You've been so good to us. We're so fortunate to be in the land of the living this morning, to be among our family and our friends, and it is indeed a privilege. Amen. And an honor. As we go further into this morning's worship service, if we can stand, we would go into a time of prayer. But before that, I want to take time to welcome those of you that are

Listening wherever, whichever part of the world that you are. I know that my family usually lock in, and there's a lot of other people that usually tune in. We're happy to have you. Good morning, and God bless you. It is indeed a special morning. We're celebrating fathers. And it's a joy to have the men in the house this morning, and I hope that you feel cherished and loved as we celebrate you today. All right, so we're going to go into a time of praise and worship. If you would stand with me as we worship God in song, and we're going to shout of his holiness, his love, and his mercy.

0: bless him this morning. God bless you, fathers. We appreciate you and we love you. God bless you. Keep up the good work. You may have your seats. As I would have mentioned before, we have the mighty man of valor here with us this morning. He's laughing. He has such a powerful ministry. I love to hear his preaching, his singing. God bless you, sir. It's no other man but the man, Pastor Terrence Bain. Let's put our hands together as we bless the man of God. God bless.
1: Praise the Lord, everybody. Amen. It's good to be at the SBC. What did I miss? The G? Side. In Tobago, we try to put the letters together that we remember easily. If I may ask, if I can ask my good friend in the song booth, if you could make me a little more bassy, please. Amen. Well, it's a good day to celebrate the brothers. Wow. Yeah, I'm telling you, listen. Let me start again. Good morning, everybody.
2: Good morning.
1: I came from Tobago just to be here. I am very honored that I've been asked to be here. And it is an awesome day to celebrate the brothers. Amen. Amen. Bless the Lord. Amen. Praise the Lord. You know, we want to say a few things today, and I want the sisters to bear with me because, you know, we want to accentuate the brothers because it doesn't happen regular. Amen. Amen. Brothers, we have to work here today. We can work. So you all got to help me because we have to work this in Jesus' name. Amen. But the Lord will help us. So let's do a little music so that we go calm everybody down and we'll get away with the message that we're trying to bring across in Jesus' name. Amen. My brother, give me some music there in Jesus' name. Amen. Thank you, Lord. Hallelujah to the Lamb. Amen. I spoke to Pastor Bickford 2 days ago, in Jesus' name, amen, and he has endorsed my coming. Praise the Lord. I said he has endorsed my coming.
2: Yeah.
1: Amen. We have to make sure we cover all the protocol bases in Jesus' name. Amen. Bless the Lord.

better believe it. Amen? Amen. All right. Praise the Lord. Let me see whatever energy are remaining. No. I did all that singing and thing to calm you down. Because I have to say one and two things. Amen. In defense of the brothers. You know, brothers, you're allowed to help me today because we're working hard today. So you're allowed to help. Yeah, it will be an uphill struggle. But all things being equal, I want to read and I'm going to ask the scribes to put the verses up on the screen if you can. My first reading is Genesis chapter 1 from verse 26 to 28. Genesis 1, 26 to 28. And after we read that, then we will read it. Genesis 1, 26 to 28. And after we read that, then we will read.

created man in his own image, and in the image of God created he him, male and female created he them. Subdue it, have dominion, in other words, take over the place. Right? You see that? Take over the place. All right. Let's go to our next reading, 1 Corinthians chapter 11 and verse number 3. Amen. Praise the Lord. 1 Corinthians 11 and 3. I have it here. Amen. Therefore, no. 1 Corinthians. Oh, you like Chronicles, man? The Corinthians. Amen. Actually, here we go. But I want you to know, or this in New King James, because I find it sounding funny after my old King James. I just like old King James for the convenience thereof. Amen. I have memorized the old King James. Come on, all of you in here. Amen. You ain't memorized no NIV in Jesus' name. All right. So, give me the ancient King James, man. But I would have you know that the head of every man is Christ, and the head of every woman is the man. And all the ladies say, you know, I don't like church people for that. We have a way, them church people have a way to pick and choose scripture. They pick and choose scripture they like. And the amen must be strong. Let's read it again. But I would have you know, Paul said, let me tell you in case you're guessing. I want you to be clear. The head of every man is Christ, and the head of every woman is the... Are you saying the Bible you've been reading all these years? The head of every woman is the man, and the head of Christ is God. It's going to make sense in a while. Give me Ephesians chapter 5 and verse 23. Ephesians 5 and verse 23. Amen. It's going to be nice. It's going to be nice. Trust me, it's going to be nice. It's going to be nice. I'll try not to be too long and laborious and all that. For the husband is the... Come on, sir. The husband is the... God, but let me come over here. The husband is the... No, this is a channel. Head of the wife, even as Christ is the head of the church, and he's the savior of the body. All right, drop down. Verse 28. And this is the last one we're reading, and then we're going in. So, this ruffian, our brothers, ought men to love their wives as their own bodies. You hear it? Mm-hmm. Yeah. I know it's going to be rough. It's going to be rough. Right? Anything that has to do with the men, they're going, amen. Watch this. Brothers, watch this. He that loveth his wife, loveth himself. Lord, have mercy. Let us pray and let the Lord help us. Father, we give you thanks and we give you praise today for this session. Thank you for this church and all that are here. We want to just appreciate your presence and to get some inspiration and some insights from you. We want to be better people, obviously. Amen. Even on a day when we celebrate in men, may we be inspired and encouraged in Jesus' name. Yeah. Amen. The subject today, it ain't easy being a man. I ain't done yet that part of the subject. Never. It ain't easy being a man. Next part. So have a heart. Come on there. That's the subject. It ain't easy being a man. So have a heart. In Jesus' name. My brothers and sisters, the goodly people of St. George's Baptist Church. Being a man is not a simple

0: It's not a simple matter. You have to live out your divine mandate. Do the best you can to do that. You have to contend with gender challenges. Amen. There was a time when it was straightforward. Man is man. These days we have other people with selective genders encroaching on manhood. Yes. Come on, man. Yes. Amen. So we have females trying to take away man's space. Yes. Well, only making me walk, boy. We already outnumbered. Aspiration.
1: Yes, it's true.
0: We outnumbered. You realize we outnumbered, brothers?
1: Yes.
0: But then, why are we trying to do what God tells us? We have some females who are discontented with their femininity. That crossing over into come on, you all making me work here. Making the work doubly hard. Amen. So then women that looking for husbands, because we done, you know, the numbers done small already. In fact, in the average church, this is true, the average church, the ratio is about 4 females to. And of course, when you put all the men together, everybody may not be at the place to get married and all that. So you're already at a deficit.
1: Yep, yep, yep, yep. Yep.
0: Mm-hmm. It ain't easy being a man. Have a heart. So we deliver that. What? On top of trying to do the divine mandate, on top of dealing with gender issues, we have to deal with our personal issues. You have to deal with our personal issues, because you know how you see us here, but you don't know our story. You don't know our history, where we come from, and what shapes how we behave. And we have our own demons to fight. Amen. So then the next thing. Then we have to deal with some societal abnormalities. One of us, me, I'm by myself, boy. Society has a way of being harsher on men than women. You ought to say amen, because I'm not lying. Is it true? Them last couple times I come here, y'all was nice and answering me good, good, good. Society. With relationship issues, you know, children and that kind of thing, even jurisprudence can appear to be harsher to men than women. All over. When women cry, everybody does believe. Especially if they get first jump. You know his first job. Let's say something happened. Once I get out front, you're dead or you can't get come back. People have a tendency to believe the first story.
1: Yeah.
0: Oh, come on, boy.
1: Yeah.
0: You know, I should pay some of the ladies and them to help me. I should pay you. But it's easy being a man. But all in all, amen. Being a man is an amazing thing. I will not give up machismo image for nothing. Yeah. I have my issues. I come from far, but I love being this short, dark piece of man that God put in the earth. I realize it, and nobody like me. I used to struggle before. I used to say, oh, how are you not tall? And dang, I can't get to play basketball as I want. All kind of thing. I used to be very struggling until I came to the church. Yeah. Psalm 139, I think, where it says that you're fearfully and wonderfully made.
1: Yeah. Hallelujah.
0: You see that word carefully there? One of the synonyms that they use for that is skillfully.
1: Yes.
0: Ooh,
1: beautiful.
0: So in the midst of my struggle and my issues, when I read and it say that skill, when they say skill, I went in the bathroom because I have a long mirror and I watched myself, boy.
1: Come on.
0: I watched myself. I said, skill, boy.
1: Yes.
0: Try to put you down and try to make you feel, you just say skill, man. Skill. Skill. So it ain't easy being a man. But have a heart. That's the chorus. Have a heart. Hear me. This message is not intended to garner up sympathy. It is not intended for men to negate their responsibility. Rather, its intention is to get some support and to get some encouragement in Jesus. That's all we want. We don't want nobody to do it for us. We don't want nobody to fix our situation. We just need some encouragement. We just need the playing field to be level. Thank you, Father. It ain't easy being a man. First thing, it ain't easy being a man because you have to lead. We just use that term loosely in and around church and thing and all. Leading is not no easy thing. It's not easy. Especially since sins came and sin messed up a lot of stuff. Leading is not easy. A man can't lead effectively except he understands his identity first of all. You don't know yourself. You don't know where you come from. Because who you are is the kind of leadership you will give. If you are a broken down man, if you're unsure, that is what you will give.
1: Yes.
0: You can't expect A class behavior from a B class horse. Yes.
1: True.
0: And you don't understand. The man is not being dishonest. The man could only live out the manhood he has.
1: That's true.
0: So the man has to have identity. That's why I read Genesis, where it said, God said, let us make man after our own image. The word image, it speaks about a representative figure. It comes from the word idol, where you don't really see the God visible, but there's a representation. Likeness means resemblance. My father is dead now, but sometimes when I walk through the village, some of my father's peers don't know my name, but they say, that is Nolly Bain's son, because I have some of his features. You understand? And so there are people that may never see God. No lightning, no thunder, but they see you. And when you claim to be a child of God, there's an awesome responsibility that comes with that.
1: Yes.
0: Because you are the only God some people will see.
1: That is true. Come on.
0: A man told me Jesus is a good man, but he has some bad PR people. Yeah, it's rough with her. It's rough. But you see, people don't know where you are in your development. You say you are a member of this church, right? The people in this community and people who know that you are a Christian, they are not here every Sunday to know what is taught here. All they expect is that you to be a little God, a little Jesus, because that is what you say. They're not concerned about your issues and your flaws. They're not concerned about when you're having a bad day and you want to fight. In fact, it's on your bad day they judge your best Christianity.
1: Yeah.
0: You notice when they're going along, good, nobody don't applaud you in the office. And they're going along serving your Jesus and listening to your Travis Green and Jonathan Nelson, nobody ain't telling you nothing. Let your trip off one day.
1: Yeah.
0: One day. Yes, they harass you in the office. It's not one of them. Lord, Father, help me. Always have something to say. If it's not about your hair, it's about your clothes, and you're going along nice with your Christian self months you ain't saying nothing. Then one day you leave home blue and cross, something happened, you burn your dress with the iron or something. Something happened and you're trying your best to listen to your worship song going down, and they go on and say something and you trip off. Boy, the only thing you can do is dive on them. And that is the talk in the office. She call herself a Christian, and that is all Christian number, because they think Christian is stupid people. They think they must take advantage of Christian, tell them what they want, do them what they want. The devil is a liar. There are sometimes your blood does go up in your head, and if Jesus is not there to help you, somebody does. I have a very good friend, saved, sanctified, told me just 2 days ago. He said, Pastor, a man that I help him and give him money and take care of him, send a next man to break into my house. Break into my house. My wife alone was there and all kind of thing. He said, I find him, I carry him by a place. He said, with my sanctified self, I beat him for half an hour. No, you gotta understand, I was not there. So I can't judge that. You gotta understand something. When human beings threaten your family, you gotta understand, don't rush to be judgmental about people. Because you never know how you would react. When is your wife and children? If God not there to stop you, somebody dead by. With your sanctified self. Christianity is easy. I see, one time I was dropping my wife home. Lord, I didn't get to the message. Dropping my wife home. Dropping her home. And a man on the corner came and said, Preacher, I need some money. God said you must share. So I was tired. I came from preaching, you know, frustrated and think rain was falling. I said, Brother man, I have no money for you, boy. And I answer him kind of rough. And a man pull a knife. He said, I'm going to kill you here tonight. Hey, man. I started to look on the ground. Me and pray. Nothing. Because, see, when man threaten your life, you're not sure you'll react. And plus, about a month before that, I went in a nice service, and they started to prophesy and lay hands on me and tell me I will go here, and I will go there, and I will preach it. And I didn't do that yet. So I came to this sensible conclusion. If anybody had to die here tonight, it can't be me. But me ain't gonna just stand up there like a stupidity and let them kill me just so. I start to look on the ground. Hannah, boy, listen, God is something else. That place is by a pan tent, right? A pan tent. Them men always drinking. They always have a piece of bottle and stone and wood and all kind of things that be. Missiles galore just be in the area. That night, place clean. You know, I don't know what you call it here, but we have a thing called the regional corporation. That's the workers in the city. They clean, like they worked the night before. Clean up the place. When there was nothing, then I said, oh God, help me. But I saw God do something. When I said that, that man put back his knife in his bag and left and walked away. God has a way of working on your behalf, especially when you defend yourself. Because God knew, I'm telling you the truth. I know you all pray for me. Pray for me. I tell you the truth, anything I saw there, I was sitting at Joker first. I ain't waiting. We go sort it out with God after. I'm not waiting. You, a man breaking your house, threatening your family. I don't know, you may be more spiritual than me, and my child will call on God. I looking for something to handle here. Yeah. Come on, let's be realistic, yeah. Now, man. Yeah. I'm just telling you to be prepared. God will help you, though. Because God will protect the testimony of the church and all of that. God will help. But just saying, you're not sure how things will play off. So man has to lead. Amen. Understand his identity, that God make him a representation to the best of his ability. Man have to lead also with inspiration, boy. It ain't easy leading. People that do not want to be led. Amen, amen, amen. Not every wife. Look at that with all them vows and thinking of. Not every wife. But I ain't not talking about nobody here. Remember, I just visiting. But I'm making a general statement to whom it may concern. I should have said that in front. To whom it may concern. Not every wife want to be led. There's a verse in one of the places that I read, the verse before that says that the wives should submit. Women don't like that word at all. Well, some women don't like that word at all, right? Submit. As you hear, it says sub. Because women interpret sub to mean under.
2: Yes.
0: Do you know the word submit actually in the Greek usage does not mean to be dominated, it does not mean to be less than.
2: That's right.
0: It actually means to agree under. God cannot go back on what he said.
2: Yeah.
0: Remember, God said in the beginning, both male and female, he created them as creatures of dominion.
2: Yeah.
0: He said it twice.
2: Yeah.
0: Do not dominate one another.
2: Right.
0: Fowl of the air, bird of the fish of the sea, cattle. Dominate your pigeon and your parrot. But you don't dominate one another. No man must dominate no woman, and no woman must dominate no man. That is Bible. So when the Bible says submit, God cannot contradict himself. So God said, you as a woman, understand, though you are a creature of dominion, God has given the man authority as it relates to leadership in the family setup. Agree under that. Thank you, Lord. So man, it ain't easy being a man. Have a heart. So sometimes when you see me talking, don't get vexed so quick now, man. We're talking to somebody after church. Don't get vexed now. Have a heart. I see one time I'm in church. Amen. My wife not here. Don't go and tell her nothing. We're just telling her. My wife. Yes, and I understand. She probably want to go home. But she has her own car. Drive her home. Just, you know, women, you know, you all have a way to stand up. You have a way to stand up. And put your hand on it. Come on.
3: Yeah.
0: You don't have to say nothing. It is non-verbal communication.
2: Bad thing.
0: That means time to leave.
2: That's right.
0: And women, you have to understand. You have to be careful how you relate to the man in public. Yes and yes. You know, and some women, nobody here. Some women hasty, and it has some men that like trouble. The shishi hasty long time ago. God, but you know, men, we are easy too. You know? It has some men, because of our

people are looking for a way to connect with the supernatural. The question is, which side of the supernatural are they connecting with? Keep listening to the real and living God, Jesus Christ. After all, if you're going to communicate with the supernatural, you might as well speak to the being who is the most powerful of them all.

listening there to an edited version of the worship service that was held on Sunday, which was Father's Day, from the St. George's Baptist Church. You heard that Pastor Terence Bean from Tobago. He was with the St. George's Baptist Church at the invitation of Pastor Richard Beckford. I do hope as you have listened, your life has been blessed and encouraged. It's not easy being a man. No, it's not easy. Yeah, a woman, it's not easy being a man. As just women say, not easy being a woman, it's not easy being a man. This entire service and worship is uploaded on the St. George's Baptist Facebook page and YouTube channel. Special thanks to Sister Kamala Stephen and the worship team from the St. George's Baptist Church and Pastor Terence Bain from Tobago. It is not easy being a man. I wish you a blessed, beautiful, and enjoyable day in the Lord. And you fathers, you continue to do the best you can be and work your way through it. All difficulties and challenges we are confronted with. May God bless you and keep you. Go into peace, grace, and mercy for Lord and Savior Jesus Christ. Know that there are dream killers over there. They will do everything possible to destroy you or your dreams. Do not allow them to hold your head up. Here, shoulders, I'm going to do and be the best you can. Know that I love you. But my God, love you far more. Join me here tomorrow morning at the same time. We do it all over again right here on this station. God's richest blessing. I am Pastor Stanford Simon. Thank you so much for listening. Yeah, Pastor Darren, it's not easy being a man. Go listen to that sermon in its entirety on the St. George's Baptist Church Facebook page and YouTube channel. Bye-bye.

covenant keeping God. Today I come into agreement with your word in Psalm 44, verse 3. It was not by their own strength, but by your favor. Therefore today, let your favor distinguish me. Let your hand lift me. 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

0: It's just another beautiful overcast. A little showers this morning, Wednesday. It's the 24th of half the year, month number 6. And I know you will say, boy, it's just amazing how time flies. But on top of that, how was it yesterday? How was the night rest? It was okay, right? It wasn't that so, but you know what? Thank God we're on the surface. We're above ground. We have life.
1: Faithful Father.
0: I know you're happy to have it.
1: I receive your promise in Revelation.
0: Like most of us.
1: 8. You have set before me an open.
0: I know you're celebrating your birthday today. You're celebrating your wedding anniversary. Just give God thanks and praises, man. Another year.
1: The doors assigned.
0: Yeah, you're getting old.
1: Open the doors assigned to my purpose.
0: Yeah, we are not getting younger at all.
1: Opportunity open.
0: If you're on the bus right now, you're at home,
1: resistance.
0: You're on the job, let me say good morning to you. Whatever job description, man,
1: become clear.
0: It's a pleasure having you. And once again, thank you so very much for making this radio station your choice of song. Whether you are in Carrico or P.T. Martinique, mainland, out in the Caribbean, out in the world, it's a pleasure having you. So welcome. And thank you so very much for your undivided attention once again. If you're concerned about the time, it's just about 5 minutes gone past the hour off. 6 o'clock? Yeah, 5 minutes gone past 6 o'clock. So once again, family, morning. God bless you, each and every one of us. So you know what we're about to do, right? We're going to take a first commercial break, and then, of course, you know, we come back.

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0: always try to give you some words in the morning time to elevate you. Maybe you had a bad day yesterday, trying to make it better this morning.
1: Have you ever noticed how some people seem comfortable with you only when you doubted yourself? They applauded your humility as long as it looked like insecurity. They welcomed your kindness as long as it meant silence. But the moment you found your voice, stood your ground, and refused to make yourself smaller for their comfort, everything changed. Suddenly the smiles faded, the criticism grew louder, and the people who once claimed to support you began questioning your every move. Why? Because your confidence exposed what they were trying so hard to hide, their own fear, insecurity, and need for control. The truth is, not everyone celebrates your growth. Some people only love the version of you they can manipulate. They become uncomfortable when you stop asking for permission to live your life, when you stop apologizing for your success, and when you finally realize your worth doesn't depend on their approval. But here's the lesson that can change your life forever. You were never created to shrink so others could feel taller. You were created to grow, to lead, to inspire, and to walk boldly in your purpose. Every time you choose peace over drama, boundaries over people-pleasing, and self-respect over acceptance, you reclaim a piece of your power. So if you've been wondering why certain people seem angry simply because you're becoming stronger, this message is for you. In today's video, we'll uncover the real reasons they are upset, why your transformation threatens those who benefited from your weakness, and most importantly, how walking away with confidence is the greatest victory you will ever achieve. Stay with me until the very end, because what you're about to hear may completely change the way you see yourself and the way you deal with those who never wanted to see you rise. There comes a moment in every person's life when they finally realize they have spent too much time trying to make everyone else comfortable at the expense of their own happiness. Maybe you've been there. Maybe you were the one who stayed quiet even when you knew you were right. Maybe you apologized for things that weren't your fault just to keep the peace. Maybe you held back your dreams, your opinions, or even your personality because you were afraid that shining too brightly would make someone else uncomfortable. For years, you believed that staying small was the safest way to keep relationships intact. But then something changed. Life taught you lessons that pain alone could teach. You discovered that no matter how much you sacrificed, some people would never truly appreciate you. Instead of respecting your kindness, they began expecting it. Instead of valuing your patience, they took advantage of it. Instead of celebrating your humility, they confused it with weakness. That realization became the turning point. You stopped asking for permission to be yourself. You stopped waiting for everyone to approve of your choices. You finally looked in the mirror and understood something powerful. Your value had never depended on the opinions of people who couldn't even recognize their own worth. The interesting thing about confidence is that it doesn't have to be loud to make an impact. Real confidence doesn't walk into a room demanding attention. It simply enters knowing it belongs there. It doesn't seek validation because it has already found acceptance from within. And that's exactly why it makes insecure people uncomfortable. When someone has built their sense of importance by controlling others, they struggle when that control disappears. The person who once questioned every decision suddenly becomes certain. The one who used to seek approval begins trusting their own judgment. The individual who was easy to manipulate starts setting boundaries. That transformation feels threatening to those who benefited from your self-doubt. They may accuse you of changing, becoming arrogant, or thinking you're better than everyone else. But the truth is much simpler. You didn't become arrogant, you became aware. You finally understood that respecting yourself isn't pride then, it's maturity. Think about a tree that has been growing in the shadow of a much larger tree for years. Its branches remain limited because they have never had enough sunlight to reach their full potential. Then one day, the obstacle blocking the light is removed. Slowly but surely, the tree begins to stretch upward. Its branches spread wider. Its leaves become greener. It isn't trying to compete with the surrounding forest. It is simply becoming what it was always meant to be. Your confidence works the same way. Once fear, guilt, and people-pleasing no longer block your growth, you naturally begin to flourish. Unfortunately, not everyone enjoys watching that process. Some people preferred the version of you that never challenged them, never questioned them, and never outgrew them. Your growth reminds them of the growth they have avoided in their own lives, and instead of facing that uncomfortable truth, they choose to criticize yours. One of the biggest mistakes people make is believing they are responsible for managing everyone else's emotions. They think if someone becomes jealous, offended, or angry because of their success, then perhaps they should tone themselves down. But that mindset creates a prison. Imagine constantly measuring every achievement, every smile, every opportunity, according to whether someone else might feel uncomfortable. You would spend your entire life shrinking. The sad reality is that people who expect you to shrink will never be satisfied. If you lower your standards today, they'll ask you to lower them even more tomorrow. If you silence your voice once, they'll expect your silence forever. The only way to break that cycle is to stop carrying responsibility for emotions that don't belong to you. Other people's insecurities are theirs to confront, not yours to fix. What's remarkable is that genuine confidence doesn't need to prove anything. It doesn't enter every conversation trying to win. It doesn't compete for attention. It doesn't tear others down to feel important. Instead, it quietly continues building a meaningful life. Confident people understand that success isn't measured by being better than someone else. It's measured by becoming better than who they were yesterday. That mindset changes everything. Suddenly, life is no longer about comparison. It's about progress. Every challenge becomes an opportunity to grow rather than a reason to quit. Every criticism becomes information rather than a personal attack. Every setback becomes preparation instead of defeat. You will also notice something fascinating as your confidence grows. The right people become even more supportive. They celebrate your victories because they aren't threatened by them. They encourage your dreams because they understand that someone else's success doesn't diminish their own. Healthy relationships become stronger when both people are growing. Toxic relationships become weaker because they depended on imbalance from the beginning. This is why confidence acts like a filter. It reveals who genuinely wants the best for you and who only wanted access to the version of you that lacked boundaries.

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5: Such a wonderful day and a blessed day. Shaggy, today is a day when we reflect on democracy. I always say to people, and especially foreigners, I said to them, we have the best democracy in the world. I said, Grenada own, to me, is the best. It's what makes us a people, and it's what makes us make a nation out of us. That democracy. But how do we guard it? We are not, some people believe that we are actually building a monarch in Grenada. And when some people become popular, they act like if they are kings. But we are not building a monarch in Grenada. We are building a democracy. And in that democracy, you have people who will oppose and those who are in power, and you have people who will agree with them. And that's what a democracy is all about. Your job is to convince people to agree with what you're doing, and the other side job is to convince people that what this person does is not the right thing. And they're supposed to expose what they believe is wrong, bobble, wrongdoing. And the side that is in power should always acknowledge when they are wrong and change it, because we want to make the country a better place. This is building our country. Building our country is not just coming together and then we agree on everything you say and we agree to. This is not building this country. This is all are we putting we head in a barrel and going rolling ourselves down Market Hill. This is what it's all about. No, building a country, you must have people exposing, opposing, especially when you're in a system where men hand long and where the laws of the country is not always upheld. Our men doesn't always observe these laws.

So you have to have people always reminding of the laws. And when things seem shady, ask questions for the vulnerable. You have a man who always asks a question, and they give him no answer. Why did they take away that money from the vulnerables? And they give no answer. He's calling for like a bonus and the money now, because so long they take it out. And they no answers. But he is right. This is what a democracy is all about. People calling, and those who in power or those who ruling, to do better. So stop hating each other and cursing each other. Stop when you see me passing in the road throwing word like a little girl. Stop it. You look like a little girl when you're doing that. Take it, because you were criticizing when the other person was in power. They were the devil to you. Now you come and you're doing the same thing that you were condemning. And when people tell you about it, you want to pass in the road and throw word and quarrel and get on like a little child. Stop it. Stay in love, sister. Bless you.

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1: Yeah, good morning, Mr. Shaggy and all the listening people.
0: Morning.
1: Sometime, right, I was like crying out for assistance and so forth, right? Nobody like didn't take me serious and so forth and that. Now my husband is dead, right? Well, last night, right, I was on a program, right? Now, if you hear the amount of bash and insult, people insult me and talking about, you know, because I speak out, you know, and I speak the truth, you know, as to what go on and so forth, you know. And the same set of people that insulted me is the same set of people that they under the WFM comments talking about God, God, God, and feel God like ugly. Not none of them saying accept me sympathy. They're talking about I need psychiatric help because I speak the truth and talking about what backfire and me and so forth. You know? But that all right, you know, all the time I crying out, you know, for assistance and so forth pertaining to the living condition and so forth. Right? They don't take me serious. No, my husband is dead. Nobody does say accept me sympathy and so forth. I'm grieving over the loss of my husband. That is the heart of some Grenadians that they have. That is the heart they have. That is the heart they have. And talking about I need psychiatric help. Them that need the psychiatric help, not me. They think God going to sit above heavens and make them triculate me? No, he would not, you know, because it's the truth. Nothing in backfire on me. Nothing in backfire on me. But I know at the ending of the day, Shaggy, God are God. God will never leave people to suffer. You know? No, he is dead. Nobody does say, oh, accept my sympathy. Nothing. No, I'm grieving here. You know, I'm grieving here. Like, you know, they don't care. They don't care.
0: Okay. Well, accept my sympathy. Take care of yourself, right? Be strong.
1: Yes, sir. All right. I appreciate your words.
0: Take care.

0: live and we are familiar. Good morning.
1: Yes, good morning, Shaggy. How are you and the family, man?
0: Good, thanks, man.
1: All right. Shaggy, I'm running into something, and I think it's important that I should really share it with some of those people who have the semi-hybrid vehicle. There's an aisle, it's HSX3M. And that aisle, although it's cheap and the right grade, it's not the best oil for the semi-hybrid. It poses problems. Okay, so you could run it for a short while, but it's not good. So you have to get the right one. You know, this one is the APISQ ILSSC GF-7A. So it's a kind of mineral oil, and it's not good for them semi-hybrid. So anybody with the semi-hybrid, they should really check based on the vehicle they have and see the right oil to use. Right. Although, as I say, the grade 0W-20 is a good grade, especially here, because of the stop and go. But the HSX3M is a bad oil. All right, Shaggy, get home safe, and good morning to Grenadians. I'll take it light, the politics and things. One love.
0: All right. Well, they should always use oil specified by the manufacturer. The oil may not be good, or you know, oil is a good, but of course, a lot of people it goes towards the pocket for the pocket and rich, but it can cost your engine in the long run. Morning time.
2: Morning, how are you doing today?
0: Well,
2: Shaggy, last week I raised a concern about the lack of communication from the newly appointed lady chief executive officer of the Spice Mask Corporation relative to the timely and pertinent dissemination of information with regards to this year's Spice Mass, mindful that the event is approximately 6 weeks away. Respectfully, Lady CEO, we should be kept abreast, updated, and in tune with all the happenings. In this regard, the airwaves should be already be polluted and social media bombarded and flooded with all things carnival. It should be in our face, morning, noon, and night, because we love carnival. Maybe, you know what they say? They say the new broom sweeps clean, but the old one knows the corner. So maybe we got to bring back the old driver. You know, just a food for thought, because carnival is important. Are we not hearing anything about it? That's what I'm trying to say with the new CEO, chief executive officer. Finally, to all returning nationals and residents looking for a place to go, then look no further, look no more. I know you're looking for activities, because the place to be next Saturday, the 4th of July, is on the Carnage Plaza, next to the Pizza Hut, where you can enjoy a sumptuous breakfast from 7 a.m. So go down to the Carnage Plaza next Saturday for breakfast. A good way to kickstart and put you in the right mood for Spice Mass 2026. So I'm saying to you, we need to hear. We're not hearing anything, Shaggy. Carnival is almost upon us. Well, Spice Mass, we have to say, is almost upon us. We have a new chief executive officer. These are the things that we need to raise, because carnival is is a good thing. It's spectacular. Yeah, forget about the people with them naked. If they want to go naked, that is their position. But in terms of income generation, and it's good for the economy. We're not hearing anything, and you have so much people across here. So, are you looking for activities? Go down to the breakfast, man, and we want to hear about what's happening. We love our Spice Mask. Thank you, Shaggy, for the opportunity. You have a great day, and take this comment in good faith. Have a great day. Bye.
0: All right. Well, the Calypsos, the soca artists, they are doing their stuff, and of course, I know We FM is playing a lot of it. The activities coming up. Morning time.
3: Yeah, morning, sir.
0: Hi.
3: No, I understand the cry of some people, you know, because There's a reason for all this bittering and hatred and fighting down a political position, because, you know, in politics they say, if you want to be a good politician, you have to lie. My motto is not that. My motto is that in this country, people not supposed to be at least listening and being this kind of cry down and cry down. Now what we need is to come together and build this country. Now I have seen these guys and them who formed a new party and they're trying nothing. Please, man, you're not doing no good to your political organization. What are you doing there now? Because we in Green Eye, we see what's happening. We know what's happening in this country. And we know who built in this country. We know who uplifting this country. We know when we had to vote, we don't have to ask questions. We know we're going and we just vote who we had to vote. Guys, you could cry from now until next year. You ain't go make no political mileage, because you already saw your hands. You already make blunders, and nobody responsible for your blunders. You responsible for your blunder because you make a wrong decision. The decision you're supposed to make a few years ago, you didn't make that decision. So don't try to come and blame nobody now and try to cry down people. And even, I mean, you going on the radio and telling people that people is losing reputation because they can't speak and all kind of thing. And you to yourself, it ain't making no sense. I mean, come on, guys. You have to stop that, man. You can't cry down people. And I realize that is that, you know, some of these guys have an issue with certain political activists because the reason why, because they cannot beat them. Because what they're saying is that they've been there for 20 years and what they do now for 4 years, you ain't even do half of that. Come on, man. People know you by your actions, the things that you have done, by your works. That's where you get recommendation. Thank you, Shaggy.
0: Okay. Brother, everybody on the voters list only have one vote. Not more than one, just one. And let me stand firm when the wicked rise. Sometimes people, they eat and they drink with you. And when they go behind that little curtain or behind that little box, it's something different. Humans cannot be trusted at all. Some people, they put on party jerseys and make the most noise. But when you hear they go behind this little box,

0: and the pencil or the pen. You're alive on We Good Morning.
1: Yeah, Shaggy, good morning. Shaggy, about a week ago, I made a clarion call for the check the Wi-Fi in both the St. George's Terminal and the Grenville Terminal. It's not working, so I don't know if the relevant authorities or the IT guys, technicians, could check it for us, please.
0: Okay. All right.

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Morning time. 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
0: Hi.
1: Good morning, Grenada. Shaggy, this morning, I want to make a call, an appeal to the authorities, especially the National Security Minister, our Prime Minister. Prime Minister, I know you have been taking care of certain things within the police force and everything like that, you know, certain buildings taken care of. But I want to make a call, right, for you to pay attention to the police officers in Grenville, right? Their living quarters, their living condition that they under. So, Prime Minister, please, please, you and the superior in the police force, please, take, perhaps you know already, but visit it and see the deplorable condition that these officers have to sleep under and have to dwell, eat and drink and everything like that. I don't want to come on this radio and you know, say certain things about it, but it is not good, right? And these are our men and women who provide a service, right, to protect and serve our country. They need to be treated better than that. Please, right? Remove them from that quarters you have them there in Grenville and so on. Give them somewhere much better, understand, to dwell, right? That is my call. The summer police officers, they may not like what I had to say, but I have to say it because it's affecting a lot of other police officers, right? And we need to do something about that. You know, last year, I heard the Prime Minister in one of his speeches in Bushiju, when he told the audience that if we don't know who we supporters is, the others go get, or why the others get in, something that is, why the others get in is because we don't know who is ours, right? I mean, come on, for a prime minister who, after being elected, you prime minister of everybody. Now, I see, and I see the a slogan by NDC, you, me, and us. I mean, after 1 year, you've been sticking and saying, oh, it's only me and my supporters. Now this year, a few months before election, you come in and say, us, you, me, and us. Where did us come about? Right? It's like slogans you always say, a need-to-know basis and that sort of thing. So, Prime Minister, you need to do better than that. You've been elected, right, to serve this country as Prime Minister and not divide our country, you and some of your supporters. Grenada need everybody on board right now. Cost of living is high. So please, do better than that. And for the people of Lamode and St. Patrick's, MacLeod Junction, the DPM will be there in the yard this afternoon at 6:30 p.m. Come out and talk about the issues. Be a part of Grenada's new development. Have a good morning, sir.
0: All right.

0: and let me.
1: Morning time, hello. Good morning.
0: Step soldier, the way is dark and I'm alone. But still I fear no.
1: 7 minutes left.

0: Morning time, hello.
1: Good morning.
0: Morning.
1: It's always important to give.
0: It's not me. Right? It's the station. Right? It's not me, so please. Please, we ask you, we beg of you. You spoke to a couple of the workers here and they told you exactly what it is like. All right? You spoke to them. I think it was me. And they spoke to you and you decide, well, listen, okay, I understand. But here you go this morning, all right? Let's not create it. We're having a nice time. You're alive and we good morning. Good morning.

0: Morning time, hello. Brother, brother, brother, brother.
1: Shaggy?
0: Yes. Yes, go right ahead, we're listening.
1: Morning, Shaggy, morning.
0: Hi, morning.
1: Yeah, there. Hello?
0: Yes, I'm here.
1: Right. Listen, I think we in this country, we must be more tolerant, right? In that, you know, every time somebody, try to give a view or try to say how they feel, somebody that they say, oh, he's an NT, she's an NT, and we must done with them, we must done with that. Listen, the thing about it is, look, there must be an NT, there must be an NDC, right? The thing about it is, people have a right to express themselves, people have a right to express their opinion, right? Express how they feel. I mean, we must stop this thing every time people, you know, say, is that somebody, she's an NP, he's a NDC, he's a this, she's a that. No. People have a right to express themselves. People have a right to express their opinion. If you feel, we must feel free to support whoever we like. You like an NP, you like NDC, you know, that is okay. People have a right to support who they support. People have a right to like who they like and feel free to express themselves. Thank you.
0: Okay.

0: live and we good morning. Good morning.
1: Hello?
0: Hello. Okay. It just when you're calling, you need to keep the volume of the radio down or cut it off. Okay, if you cannot turn the volume down, just cut off the radio when you're dialing 437-4933, please. Morning time, hello.
2: Hey, Shaggy, how are you? Good morning, brother.
0: I'm good. You're good?
2: Shaggy?
0: Hey?
2: I'm the happiest man today.
0: You have all right. You have life, eh?
2: Yes. We have life. We Grenadians have life. And we believe things will get better. Shaggy?
0: Hey?
2: I realize that the PM make a decision that they go drill for oil. I heard the man saying a speech in the only South America country, North America country, that they will be joining Venezuela, not Venezuela, Guyana, Trinidad, Aruba, and those other countries in the energy department. So I am happy to know that at last they make a decision. So Grenada will be better off because it appears that they have sufficient quantity of oil so that they could extract it. I am happy for that. Shaggy,
0: hey.
2: I listen to a guy lay on the Prime Minister saying that the Prime Minister say that you don't know who again. The Prime Minister make it absolutely clear. They don't know who the reason why the others get in, because they don't know who need is the applicable there. Because if you who know who need to get, regardless of who, once you need something you'll get it. That's why the others get it, because they don't know. Matter of fact, you don't know who is who. So thank you, have a good day.
0: All right, you too.

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1: Hi, Shaggy.
2: Hi.
1: Morning.
2: Morning.
1: Can I call you after the program?
0: Yes, you can.
1: I want to ask you a question. What time to call?
0: Maybe after.
1: Hello?
0: After 8.
1: After 8?
0: Yeah.
1: All right, thank you.
0: You're welcome.

0: Morning time, hello.
1: Well, good morning, Shaggy.
0: Hi, morning.
1: I would like to say congratulations to all the students that was placed in secondary school, and I wish them all the best. Thank you.
0: Beautiful.

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again, thank you everybody who participated in yet another Plead Your Cause program. And we always look for another one the following day. Well, as you know, political discussion, as we always say, the politics is the hour of the day. On a lot, platforms. Radio programs like this one. And we understand, people will rep for their political organization, their political party.

know, sometimes you have to be so careful in what you're saying nowadays. And I'll say that you see people in position, be careful. Be careful. Be extra careful. Yesterday, someone sent me a voice note. This long stuff, and you know, I started to listen, and I just stopped. Took me about what? 1 minute, well, less than a minute. And I heard what? A telephone conversation. And I asked myself, what is a motive? What one is hoping to get from that? What you want to achieve by doing that? You know, I asked myself that. And I just, you know, oh boy, here we go again. And was yesterday? I spoke to a young lady. And I was telling her, yesterday evening I spoke to a young lady, and I was telling her, you know, I saw Coxie Tahal was mentioning about the same thing. You have to be so careful nowadays what you're telling people. Who are you speaking to on the phone? What you're saying? Angus said, but from now on going forward, I have to really know you to give you a ride in my little car. Honestly. I have to really and truly know you to give you a ride in my car. Yeah? I'll tell you that for sure. And other people, say, just be careful. Because sometimes you have stuff in your vehicle and you honestly, you get somebody and bam, when you're looking for it, it's just not there. So what you will do? It's yours, you have to protect yourself. I know some people will get vexed or what have you, but that is just how I roll it now, you know. In saying all that, Grenada nice. We expect some visitors from the diaspora coming in from people overseas then. They're coming in. A number of things planned, boat ride, fetes and parties and everything. Yeah, they're Grenadians. So what? They're back. We welcome them with open arms because, like it or not, they make their contribution too. Yeah? What's going on with 29 June? Somebody told me yesterday that something to do with the police and the committee and, you know, it's a back and forth. I don't know. Let's work together, man. As I said, I don't know. Hearing about demonstration and stuff for the 29 June celebration. We don't need that stuff. No, no, no. Yeah? We don't need that stuff now, man. Let it be. Let what be, you know. I'm not all breakers and stuff, but just let it be. Please. We don't need no demonstration for 29 June and nah. Take it easy. Take it slow. Let's do what we have to do, right? So as I say, the visitors coming back. There we go off for 29 June celebration. Hey, don't forget St. John's Sports, I think playing Queen's Park Rangers later on. Okay? Yeah, the Cuthbert Peters Park. Go, it's a nice game. Go there and look at that game. I think also Hurricane playing at the St. George Park. Go there and, you know, look at two nice football games, right? But we're looking good. Honestly, let's keep the thing nice. The lady called and she said she ain't feeling carnival. Yeah, the soca, the calypsos, coming in the different radio stations and the station, we are playing it, we. FM, we are playing it. Sometimes you don't like it, but they're making a contribution. We ain't making nothing, but we there to condemn. What we doing? Huh? Yeah? We don't know. But what I can tell is that the traffic department, you know, that's a department of the RGPF. You know, the phone gone up there. Let's check the phone and see what's going on the phone.

okay, the lady that in charge of the okay, she, what is the problem? All right. Well, I'm sure if we can talk to her nicely, you know, talk to her nicely, she might see what's going on. You know, committee, go and talk to her nicely, sit down. I don't know if that was done. I just picked up a little stuff last night with the 29th June and the police officers and stuff and that, and I don't know. But I guess if we go and sit down and talk to her nicely and say, listen, that is what we plan to do. This is the itinerary. This is what committee and thing. I'm sure everything will work out nicely. Yeah? But all the activities so far was well attended. The activity in the park, the bonfire, the what again? Oh gosh, I don't know. Some people tell the gospel fest was in the church. Oh boy. You know what? They're blocking off the road. Nah, not in Guelph. You thought it was in Guam. Nah. Ravin Public Road, right? From the intersection with Mongay Public Road. That's Lamode Public Road, all right? They will be temporarily closed to vehicular traffic, and that will start as of today. As of today, all right? Until further notice. Now, you want to know what's going on. Now, the temporary disruption is necessary to facilitate pipe lane. Right, they're laying down some pipe undertaken by the National Water and Sewage Authority. Well, you know that's NAWASA, right? So residents and emergency vehicles will be permitted to assess the route. Non-residents are encouraged to use alternative routes during this period. Now, the RGPF just want to apologize for that, and I'm sure the folks understand what's going on. All right? So that's the general public, the motoring public. The Ravin Public Road, all right? So that's a Ravin Public Road from its intersection with Mongay and Lamode Public Road will be temporarily closed to vehicular traffic as of today, Wednesday, until further notice. So once that happens, they will send a release to us and we'll let you know when you can flow freely.

0: As I tell you, the NLA has added 10 times the Multi-X winning ball, right? And they're only doing that for 1 week. 10 times has been pushed back. So we continue to play the games, right? And the following, let me give you a lot of results for yesterday, 12 minutes gone past 7. Now, the mid-morning draw, yes, it was the 23rd. Yeah, that's right. Play we. 16 bus driver. We had a free play. 027 free play. 6840 cash four. We had another free play, all right? Near your midday draw, number 3, symbol house. 5 times the Multi-X winning ball. 401 was the pick 3, and we had 3 times the Multi-X winning ball. 9690 cash four. We had another free play. Now the afternoon draw. 34 Marco. We had a free play for Marco. 798 pick 3. We had another free play for that. 3897. We had 3 times the Multi-X winning ball. Now your evening draw. 28 boat. Free play for boat. 087. We had another free play for that. 1939. A free play for 1939. And we had Super 6 yesterday. Don't forget, we have Lotto today. All right, today, Wednesday. Numbers 4, 13, 16, 19, 25, and 28. The free ticket letter O. As a matter of fact, 20 match 4 winners, $25 each, and 2 match 5 winners, $500 each. There was no Super 6 jackpot winner. So right now, you're playing for an estimated Super 6 jackpot of $220,000. It's only $2, right? Yeah, the last Super 6 jackpot winner was Ascent Lucian, I think. Yeah, they're lucky up that side, boy. They just play a lot. Trust me, they just play a lot too. Right? Hey, let me say congratulations to all the young ones, as the final caller said, who were placed in secondary school. They completed the CPEE examination, and of course, they were placed in secondary school. So congratulations to each and every one of you. As we always say, as you transition to one level to another, you take another step up, right? So you take another step up, and we just want to congratulate you. I know it's parents will have to deep in the pocket, as per usual, you know, new school uniform, you'll be meeting new friends, your new environment, and everything like that. So we just ask you to go there and do your best. A number of schools are also having their graduation. A lot of people had theirs. Call me back just now. Okay, Titch, call me back just now. Yes, we'll tell you, a lot of schools had the graduation already. Some will be having theirs today, some next week, and what have you. And we just want to wish everybody success in life. You know, I heard a joke, and I just want to share it. They said, a thief is the only person that wish everybody was successful in life so they can rob more. When I heard that, I just smile. Yeah, but we have to wish each other well. That's the way we rise. We have to help each other, because sometimes the people you help today will come back tomorrow and help you. But when you're trying to bring them down in life, what do you expect? And children, you're fighting against the devil. Parents, you're fighting against the devil right now. Like it or not, it's just the fact about it. And I don't know why somebody would want to harm somebody's child for that child doing well in school. What's the motive? Huh? Why you would want to harm somebody's child because that child is doing well in school? What you want to achieve? Gosh, man. Some of all the devil tired with some of all, you know. Honestly. Yes, yeah, some of all the devil tired with some of all you. It's amazing how all you will go to the end of the world to make somebody look, or how to make somebody come. Huh? But karma is real. It is real. There is only one reason why the earth, or what the globe we're living in, the planet we're living on, is not flat or is not square. It's round like a ball. So you know. And the sun gives us that practice every time. It goes around to come back around. So if you believe the wicked things you do today, you ain't gonna pay for it. You lie. Because it has come back with interest. It's like your bank account. When you deposit money, you get a little interest, it comes right back to you. That is real, real, real talk. We're getting ready for the program from the National Water and Sewage Authority.
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2: Good morning, consumers, and thank you for tuning in to this edition of WaterWise, a production of the National Water and Sewage Authority, NAWASA. I'm Wendy Chateau. As Grenada settles into the 2026 hurricane season, regional climate experts are urging governments, utilities, businesses, and households to remain vigilant and prepared for the challenges that may lie ahead. Recently, meteorologists, climatologists, disaster management professionals, and development partners gathered in Nassau, Bahamas for the 2026 Wet and Hurricane Season Caribbean Climate Outlook Forum, commonly known as CARICOF. Hosted by the Caribbean Institute for Meteorology and Hydrology, the forum examined the climate outlook for the months ahead and discussed what it could mean for countries across the region. Today on WaterWise, we take a closer look at some of the key findings from the forum and why they matter for Grenada's water sector and the wider Caribbean. The outlook presented at CARICOF suggests that while the 2026 Atlantic hurricane season may be less active than some recent years, the region should not become complacent. Experts warn that warmer sea surface temperatures in parts of the Northern Caribbean may support a rapid intensification of storms, increasing the potential for significant impacts even during a less active season. Another key concern highlighted at the forum is the possibility of a delayed and drier than normal wet season associated with the development of El Niño conditions. While fewer rain days are expected overall, the rainfall that does occur could become more intense, increasing the risk of flash flooding, river flooding, and landslides in vulnerable areas. For water utilities such as NAWASA, these projections are particularly important. The dry season that recently affected Grenada demonstrated how vulnerable water resources can become when rainfall is significantly below normal. Despite recent rainfall, many systems are still recovering from the prolonged dry conditions experienced earlier this year. The forum also highlighted the possibility that drought conditions could persist or re-emerge in some Caribbean territories later in the year, even as seasonal rainfall provides temporary relief. This reinforces the importance of careful water management, conservation, and long-term investment in water security infrastructure. Another issue receiving significant attention was the increasing threat of extreme heat. Experts warned that August and September could bring more frequent heat waves, higher daytime and nighttime temperatures, and increased heat stress across the region. These conditions can affect public health, agriculture, energy demand, and water consumption. Importantly, the forum underscored the value of climate services and early warning systems in helping countries prepare for and respond to these evolving risks. Discussions focused on strengthening regional cooperation, improving climate information, and ensuring that decision makers have access to timely, reliable data. For Grenada, the message is clear. Whether the challenge comes from drought, flooding, hurricanes, or extreme heat, preparedness remains essential. As we continue through the 2026 hurricane season, NAWASA encourages customers to remain informed, conserve water where possible, maintain adequate household storage, and monitor official weather information issued by the Grenada Meteorological Office and the National Disaster Management Agency. The climate may be changing, but informed preparation remains one of the strongest tools in building resilience. That's our program for today. On behalf of the entire team at NAWASA, I'm Wendy Chateau. Thank you for listening.
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0: 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B-L-U-U. All right, we take a Flo commercial break. We come back with Motivational Moments with Pastor Stanford Simon. 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
1: We are one. In a small farming community, news travels fast. Several years after the bank sold the farm David's family had owned for decades, he learned the property would be available for sale. After much sacrifice and saving, David arrived at the auction and joined a crowd of nearly 200 local farmers. Would David's mega bid be enough? He placed the first bid, taking deep breaths as the auctioneer called for higher bid. The crowd remained silent until they heard the slam of the gravel. The fellow farmers placed the needs of David and his family above their own financial advancement. The story about the farmer's sacrificial act of kindness demonstrates the way the Apostle Paul urges followers of Christ to live. Paul warns us not to be conformed to the pattern of the world, Romans chapter 12, verse 2, by placing our selfish desires before the needs of others and scrambling for self-preservation. Instead, we can trust God to meet our needs as we serve others. As the Holy Spirit renews our mind, we can respond to situations with God-honoring love and motives. Placing others first can help us avoid thinking too highly of ourselves, as God reminds us that we are a part of something bigger, greater, the church, verses 3 and 4. The Holy Spirit helps believers understand and obey the scriptures. He empowers us to give selflessly and love graciously so we can grow together as one. As you know, the wheat and the tear must grow together, says Jesus. It's important that we learn to work as one. Even as we think about the situation in our country, and many of us are wondering what to do. Well, we have to find a way of working together with the government, with the community groups, with the churches, with the mothers and fathers. We have to. It's the only so that we can truly make it. Collectively, we have to put our own selfish interests aside and think about the collective good and benefit to our country. How can you place someone else's needs before your own? How has your faith been impacted by someone placing your needs above their own? Only God can truly help you and I to do that. You cannot do that in your own strength. So I challenge you today as you go, think about putting the needs of the country and the needs of others before your own. And you may have to do something today that is very special to someone. You may have to put aside your need, your want, your desires, and to lift someone's need and desires up before your own. And maybe just praying for them today may be the way to start. You need to do something. Selfishness is taking greater possession of so many of us and sinking us into the abyss of selfishness and destruction. So we need to change that. It starts with you today. Put the needs of others before your own.
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0: Well, of course, we tried to arrive at a rise of fine. No stranger. Good morning. How are you doing, Joe?
1: Good, thanks. How are you?
0: I'm fine, thanks.
1: On a rainy Wednesday morning.
0: Yeah, it's raining?
1: Yes, it's raining.
0: Wow.
1: Well, not God cats and dogs, but it is raining.
0: Thank God for the rain, eh?
1: Yes. We need the water.
0: I know.
1: Mm.
0: So folks in the diaspora have a lot to look forward to.
1: They do. But first, allow me to wish you, give you belated Father's Day greetings.
0: Thanks.
1: Sorry, as it comes back to me that we treated our dads, our staff dads, and also our members, the external. So they came into, at Bruce Street anyway, there was pan music for at least an hour. And we had, we gave them fruit bowls, and 8 lucky dads across the branches won fruit baskets. So, well, let me say goodie baskets. And so I think we had a good time. Dads enjoyed themselves. They were quite happy. And, you know, we can't, it's a big day. Yesterday was big, today is big, the whole week is going to be big, I take it, for these little ones who just got their results, CBEA, you know, and we want to congratulate them, obviously, and wish them well. And obviously, once those results are out, that's something else we're going to be talking about is Ariza scholarships, right? Because the next thing is going to be our scholarship awards ceremony. And now we've included the staff students. So those are students of staff members who were successful, who are moving on to secondary school. So congrats. And to the parents, go easy on the ones who may not have gotten their first choice or so. You know, they won't all get their first choice, but help them to excel in the area in which they're best. If we could only harness their natural abilities, it would be better for us. We don't want misfits.
0: No.
1: Yeah,
0: no.
1: We want to direct them well. We're moving in the direction of London. London Hair Riser comes, right? On the 11th for BSC for the Heritage Day Festival, which is on Saturday, 11th July, and that's at Haringey Rhinos. That's at White Hart Lane, London. So we'll be there. I know that Londoners are familiar with that event. It's not something that's organized by us, obviously. It's an 18-year-old event, and we're going for the first time to be part of this, to offer our products and services and touch base with our existing customers and onboard new members and all of that. But we're doing 2 days, actually, so it's not just the 11th. It's on the 13th as well, where we will have our own event, and that's going to be at Acton Gardens. Unit A, Acton Gardens Community Center, and that's Unit A, and it's going to be from 4 to 8. So a limited amount of people would be seen, obviously, because it's 2 days. And I guess it depends on the traffic flow and so on. So we try at Ariza to make things as easy as possible for those wishing to conduct business with us. And so I'm going to introduce them this morning to the pre-registration form. Now, we have said before that you can download membership application forms and prep them. You can go on and actually start the process with the pre-registration form. That makes it that much easier. So here's how you do it. You go to the website, www.ariza.com, and you get to the home page. There are tabs at the top, and the one yellow tab says Grenada Diaspora 2026. So you click on that, and then you get to the top of that page. There's the ad there, but the top of the ad, there's a, it's the only yellow button that says pre-registration form. You just click on that and follow. It's very user friendly. So you start populating the form. So name, date of birth, that kind of thing.
0: All the information.
1: Who you are, your info. And then it takes you to a second page. Now, of course, if you encounter a hiccup, if there's something you don't understand, there's the ARISA virtual attendant, but there's also the diaspora desk.
0: Okay.
1: Some people don't like to deal with the virtual attendants. They want someone to do a little more hand-holding. And so you can send a WhatsApp to 534-1111. That's our general WhatsApp. For diaspora, it's 415-1990. Remember the 473-415-1990. You can send an email to diaspora@arisacu.com. And that means that you're right in there. Someone's going to assist you. Because we have a dedicated diaspora desk. So someone will assist you. So to say again, if you're someone who's interested, we already said what the... The page does tell you the membership requirements, so you have everything there. But you go to the form, you go to the website, there's only one yellow tab, and that says Grenada Diaspora 2026. When you click on that, it takes you to the ad, and at the right at the top of the ad, the only yellow tab again, so it's outstanding, it says pre-registration form. You click that, and there you go. You start populating the form. And should you encounter a roadblock, should anything trouble you, something that you want clarity on, you have telephone number 415-1990, shoot them a WhatsApp, or send an email to diaspora@arisacu.com. There is your virtual attendant, as I said, and some people want a little more hand-holding. There are things you want clarity on. That's what we're there for. So there you go.
0: There you go.
1: Yeah. So it's as easy as 1, 2, 3.
0: Click on the link and follow the instructions.
1: Yes. Because it makes it so much easier to do the pre-registration. So by the time we get there, it's just a matter of signing. It's already, most of it.
0: Right.
1: Yeah.
0: So if you're not yet an ARISA customer, all you got to do is just go and sign.
1: And of course, just to add that we do have the best interest rates.
0: Wow.
1: So you really want to become an ARISA member. And remember, it's an investment.
0: Mm-hmm.
1: Yes? It's an investment.
0: Right.
1: You buy your share, you purchase your shares in ARISA Credit Union, and you get dividends every year. Once we have our annual general meeting, there you go. You get your dividends.
0: Right.
1: And so we, we encourage you to invest. As I say, take a slice of the spice. It's £160. So for those who that purchases your 25 shares at $20 per share and pays your entrance fee just to see to those who are going to be coming so that you're ready for the day. Yes?
0: And don't forget to get your awesome August loan.
1: Thank you, Shaggy.
0: Yeah.
1: And now we're talking to locals, yes. We're talking to our folks at home. And now that the CPA results are out, the book list and everything, yes.
0: Yeah, because it's important. Awesome August loan, you gotta get uniform, you gotta get books, you gotta get shoes. It's quite a...
1: All of those.
0: Yeah.
1: All of those. Mm-hmm. And who knows, you may want to gift the child, gift the children. There are a whole lot of things, you know.
0: Yes, you could give
1: you
0: them
1: have
0: a stat.
1: You might want to give them a start.
0: Yes.
1: You have folks coming in.
0: Mm-hmm.
1: We have a lot of people coming in, so who knows?
0: Yeah.
1: You may have a house full.
0: Mm-hmm.
1: You might want to make your accommodation more a little comfortable.
0: Right.
1: Even home repairs and things like that. Yeah, so take that into consideration. Make sure you balance your needs and your wants and come to us.
0: All right, then.
1: Yes.
0: So if everything goes well, we'll see you next week.
1: God willing.
0: All right.
1: Yes.
0: Good.
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Don't forget the Diaspora Homecoming Tea and Fashion Show. That will be on the 28th of this month. That will be on Sunday at the Crozier RMC School, starting at 3 o'clock in the p.m. Featuring stunning creation fashion by Trisha Grant, True Greatness. 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Dance and a whole lot more, right? 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That will be tomorrow, right, at New Load Center in Palmy St. John. 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Don't miss out on the thrilling Guam Fish Friday Festival this coming Friday. They're inviting everybody, man, to join them for an unforgettable evening packed with vibrant music and mouth-watering food. That will be on June the 26th. That will be on Friday coming. Immerse yourself, man, with incredible songs of Explosion, the band, of course, while savoring delicious dishes from amazing local vendors. This is a night brimming with fun and flavor. Cherished memories. I said Friday coming, Fish Friday. You check that out. St. Patrick Anglican Church annual harvest. That will be on Sunday, July 5th from 3 o'clock in the p.m. at the St. Patrick Anglican School grounds, Main Street, Sutter's. So bring the entire family, man, enjoy a fantastic afternoon of farmer's market, delights, delicious food, refreshing drink, tasty, deep, sweet treats, man, and a whole lot more. Dancing music of DJ White Boy. Celebrate the spirit, all right? 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This Friday, 9 o'clock in the morning, Grand Coda, they're having a motorcade not around the island. They live in the Cuthbert Peters Park from around 9 o'clock. They're in support of you just donating $1, just $1, not much. But if you could give more, absolutely, you can give. But asking $1 to contribute, you know, Grand Coda, a lot happening through them, man. Grand Coda Student Assistant Program. So what you give today, who knows? You might just come back to your child or children, okay? So that will be on Friday coming, Grand Coda's motorcade. Be part of it. So register right now at Grand Case. They have an artificial intelligence summer program, and this is for students aged 12 to 15 years. And that would run from July the 6th to the 31st. Participants will explore the world of AI, learn new digital skills, create innovative projects, and discover the technology of shaping tomorrow. Class will run Monday to Friday from 9 o'clock in the morning to 12:30 in the p.m. at Grand Case Office, National Cricket Stadium, Media Level 2, Queen's Park, St. George, all right? And the cost is only $200. You can call 440-6003 today to register, of course. On Saturday, the Progressive Women in Action, Inc., they're having a soup day by the Guava Nutmeg Pool, all right? You can get pigeon pea soup or turkey soup. Medium, $12, the large, $15. So you check that out. All that will be starting at 12 o'clock. So give your child the opportunity to learn, grow, and stay ahead this summer at A-Plus Institute. The class will run from July the 6th to the 31st, from 8 o'clock in the morning to 4 o'clock in the afternoon. And the class is available for grades 2, 3, 4, 5, and 6, and forms 1, 2, and 3. And of course, they're offering mathematics, English, science, social studies, Spanish, IT, accounts, art and craft, educational field trips, and the list goes on. On top of that, they're offering classes for KG 1 and 2, grades 1 to 6. And that will be from Monday to Friday from 8:30 in the morning to 1:45 in the p.m. at the same institute.

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Ladies, you are specially invited to the I Am Chosen Women's Workshop and Intercession Retreat. And they're doing this under the theme, The Sacred Place. It's all happening at the Agape Ministries, River Road in St. George, right? From 9 o'clock in the morning to 3 p.m. That will be on Saturday, July 18th. It's only $30 EC. You can call 533-4419. Remember, he who dwells in the secret place of the Most High shall abide under the shadow of the Almighty. Psalms 91:1. 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The foundation has been established to advance the college's mission by securing and rewarding private financial support for scholarships, academic excellence, infrastructure development, research, innovation, and long-term institutional growth. And all that doing that through the foundation, TAMCC seek to create sustainable opportunities that will benefit current and future generations of this rock. 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So looking forward to seeing you there, right? Hey, this coming Sunday will be Mount Morris breakfast. It's only $25 and you can eat your belly full, man. Cocoa tea, bush tea, plantain, vegetables, and on top of that, Conception Dance Theater will be there. Spice Mass, Fancy Mass, Band and Costumes. Randy Isaac will be there. Number of local acts will be passing through. Chris Edwards, he will host the event, all right? DJ Slick and the Friday Night Band will be there.

0: So if you know anybody celebrating their birthday today or wedding anniversary, you can call me right now. The number is 437-4933. Just dial the number right now and call me. Okay, we just have 10 minutes to do this.
1: Yeah. Oh yes, you see the birthday star. That's you. Tonight is your night.

0: You're alive. Good morning.
1: Good morning. Blessings to you. And congratulations to all the parents who had the children that were successful in the CPEA. Shags, some special blessing on some. I feel she was the first and going to a new school. So some blessings to you and Mommy Renan and all your family members, all the family members. And I wish you all the best in your new school. Yes, so baby is Langine of Breezan in St. George, Mommy Lisa, Father Trevin, and all the other family members. I think he's 8 today. So I'll make it special for baby is Langine too. Hey, Mr. Hutchinson, I find it on me. I find you get good news too. did your daughter pass? If so, congratulations. Donisa Kaisha Noel, Fortune of Belvin, St. George. Lots of love for Mommy Carol, your daddy, and Miss Lorna Fletcher, aka Queen, and all the other family members. Queen, big up to you and Mr. Freeze. And you have a granny at past too, so congratulations. Which one? Angel? Janelle Hiller, Bazaar in St. Andrew, wherever you are, Miss Janelle Hiller, wherever you are, hope you enjoy your day. The Hiller family do thing. Miss Evelyn Hiller Augustus, good morning. Tony Pierre of Lower Capital, wherever you are attached now, I don't know if you're in Grenville, property, co-op, still, I don't know. So wherever you are now, Tony, hope you enjoy your day. Lots of love from Mommy Alina. Ali, I saw you this morning already, the brothers, Michele and son, and all the other family members saying hi and hello, and wish you well today, Tony. So smile and enjoy a special day, co-workers too. Monique Smart of Colorline Hermitage, your parents and brothers and sisters, and your grandparents, everybody saying hi and hello and wishing you well. Andrea Noel of Coventry, Providence, Bridgeport, wherever you are. Mommy Vona should know. Mommy Vona, good morning. Your daughter, there is Tori, the son and Tori, brothers, nieces, nephews, everybody, and the members of Beauregard United too, saying hi and hello, Andrea. And all of us here wish you well. So smile and enjoy a special day wherever you are. She won Chance of Florida in St. John. Mommy Joy and the Chance family saying hi and hello. Mommy Joy, good morning. Tanti Teti, blessings to you in the big up. You're listening. Miss Claudia Lewis of Ford, a former teacher of St. Andrew's IRC. Lots of love from the husband, Mr. Desmond Lewis. You're good. I know you make it special for the wifey today. You and all the other family members. So, Miss Lewis, I wish you well. Smile and enjoy a special day. Paula Paul of Grand Mall and St. George family members, especially Auntie Jessie, wishing you well. Kelly Thomas of Blaze in St. Andrew, attached to Firmly in Daycare. Miss Thomas, wherever you are, hope you enjoy your day. Family members, friends, and co-workers saying hi. Big up to Corinne and the others that done Firmly in Daycare. Tavia Lucius of Belmont in St. Patrick, whoever enjoy it. Javon Alexander, I think they're AK, I don't know the pronunciation, AK John Boy. Well, John Boy, you can get away. Subi's in St. Andrew. Mommy Molly, aka Mama, and Daddy John, and brothers and sisters, everybody say hi. Franklin Ball, a comic, regarding St. Andrew, comic today. Lots of love from the children, grandchildren, everybody. So, Nanhovi, good morning. All you do things. So, comic, enjoy your day. I wish you well. It's a long while I didn't see you. King Death of Moya in St. Andrew, wherever you enjoy it. Kinda Solomon of Mount Juan in St. Andrew. Mommy would like to wish you well. I think Miss Lorna Pleasure saying hi and hello. Your grandmother and all the other family members saying hi and hello and wishing you well today, Kinda. So smile and enjoy it. So Queen, you know what to do. Kenneth Thomas of Faber in St. David. The wife, Neva, and the children saying hi, hello, and wishing you well. Don Roberts of River Road Housing Scheme. Family members, especially Miss Arlene Bernard, saying hi, hello. Now, Sika is there, so make it extra special. Andy Britton, a greater born in St. Mark. Mommy and your son and a friend saying hi, hello. That's Alwin, a.k.a. Akot. Don Roberts. Who are we done already? Nikira Stanislaus of Grandin's Valley. Nikira, wherever you are, hope you enjoy your special day today. The Stanislaus family, I'll make it special. Shams, that's your nephew. I don't know. Travis Ferrer, Duncan, Nick of St. Paul's, Lisa, Georgia, wherever you shams, you know. So, Auntie Patel, you know, make it special. Here's Mommy, Sister Tricia, Trisha, Auntie Vera, Uncle Shams, everybody, Grandmother, Mommy, them, Petro. and we love her wherever you all are. Link up with Travis today. So, Mr. Travis, enjoy your special day wherever you are. Thanks, all you know. Miranda Thomas of Bolio in St. George. Your Tachiko Yaba, her husband, would like to wish you well. I think you were Alexander Ford, but no, you're Thomas. So, lots of love from all the children, all the other family members, and co-workers saying hi, hello, Miss Thomas, Miranda. So, enjoy your special day today. Sean Marshall, good morning. Hey, I have a Travis Howe of Belmont in St. George and Satchel Sanders. So that's the same Travis. So that's a Travis today. So Mr. Howe, enjoy a special day wherever you are. Brandon Wells of River Sally in St. Patrick. Mommy Maggie and the brothers and sisters saying hi and hello. And all the other family members, especially MC Kwesi. That's your brother, Brandon. So enjoy your day. Jaheem Jakatal of Salisbury Road, a student of Tam CC. Mommy Doreen saying hi, your daddy. And Auntie Elma Labbett still sending you a whole lot of love. She says she likes it so much. So Jaheem, enjoy your special day. Auntie Elma, good morning. Evelyn McDonald of Tivoli in St. Andrew. I think our Homer to be exact. The husband, Mr. Matthew, you know where she is. We'll make it special, you and the children and all the other family members. Debbie John of Conference in St. Andrew. They say you're a teacher at GSS. Big up to everyone at GSS. Lots of love from your father, Matthew, and all the other family members. Idris Maureen of Grenand, Prince Satem, Laura, I think in St. David. Especially, Mr. You know your name, do things you and the children. And a friend, especially Miss Marilyn McSween, sending a whole lot of love. Miss Marilyn, good morning, link up. Lorraine Tobias in England, lots of love. Miss Lorman Tobias, good morning. I feel there's your sister, so link up. So Miss Lorraine, wherever you are, enjoy a special day. Teenette and all in England, of the blessing. Christopher Simon of Chantibel in St. Patrick, your son Rickel, saying hi, hello, and wishing you well. Miss Anne Simon, good morning. I feel that's your relative too. And last but not least, that's selector, DJ Muscles. DJ Muscles, good morning. Well, I don't know. I know you say you will come. So I guess you will be inside. Well, what is your real name? Donnie Daniel, or what? I think I don't say poop, poop. Good morning, Mr. Thomas. I think you don't say Omar too, so I don't know. You know your real name, but selector Muscles, you can't get away. That's outstanding. You have to tell me the meaning behind that. So blessings to you. So what you have, a son or a daughter? Your children? Well, all the family members, all who know you, wish you well. Co-workers, there's everybody at WFM. Everybody saying hi and hello and wishing you well to the Muscle Man today. And all of us here, all the family, my family and I say hi and hello and wish you well to Muscle Man. So enjoy a special day, the selector Muscles. So all who are celebrating, enjoy it. God bless you with many more family members. Oh, I forget some people. Happy 24th wedding anniversary to Wheeler and Esther Hamilton of Hope in St. Andrew. Couples, I want to forget you. Happy 14th wedding anniversary to Dawn and Angela Roberts of River Road Housing Scheme. So, anniversary and birthday together, Dawn. So, hope the couples enjoy the day. And God bless you with many more years of togetherness. So as I was saying, everyone, just enjoy your celebration. Family members and the friends, share in the sentiment. So Shags, blessings to you again, proud daddy. Congratulations.
0: All right, Mimi, thank you. And you're the same, man. Well, of course, we got to lock it on for today, all right? Heartfelt thanks to Country Coastal Court, Greenland Limited, the National Lodges Authority. And if everything goes well, we'll be back with you tomorrow morning where we do this thing all over again, man. So take care of yourself, man. God bless you, everybody. Michael should be up next, all right? Take care.
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0: This is Blackadan. On the 18th of July, I'm welcoming you to Radisson Hotel Car Park for the second installment of Groovy White.
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0: Grenada, are you ready for the most epic cooldown after Spice Mass? 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

joined by some of Grenada's biggest soca superstars for one unforgettable night of music, vibes, and pure island energy. This is the event that keeps the carnival spirit alive. The final celebration. The encore. You

0: and the official Sunshine Promotions outlets. 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

0: ready when you are.
1: Yes, I ready when you are. Good morning, ladies and gentlemen. How are you guys doing this morning? Yeah, man, it's a beautiful Wednesday morning in the Spice Isle of Grenada. I hope it's the same in Carriacou and Pilot Martinique. My friends, my family out there in the Sister Isle, a special good morning to you guys. How about our loved ones in the diaspora? Hope you guys are doing good. Yeah, man, happy Wednesday to everybody. It is now the 24th day of June, and June is flying by, boy. Jano. I hope you guys are doing good. So we're going to kick it off. Yeah, man, we're going to hit the ground. As I say, we're going to hit the ground running this morning. I have my good friend, Miss Ashlyn Robertson, in the studios here with me this morning. And you guys know that she's representing Coats Grenada Limited, bringing value home. Good morning to you. How are you doing, Ashlyn?
2: Good morning. I'm doing well. Thank you.
1: Yeah, man. I can't say it's a long time we haven't seen. I see you all the time.
2: All the time.
1: Every time I see, it still feels like it's too long.
2: Definitely.
1: Yeah, man. So how have you been?
2: We've been good. A lot of things has been happening. As the ad says, it's Coats Ready Cash. We know that Carnival is coming up.
1: Yeah.
2: So we want you to secure all your Carnival fundings.
1: Yeah.
2: Get it early so you can plan. I've seen a lot of early bird tickets and so forth already sold out for a lot of events, but you can still get your regular once you plan properly. So you're coming already sold out for a lot of events, but you can still get your regular once you plan properly.

0: with that one.
1: Yeah, boy, that person will be glad. They just, they win already, but they don't know it yet. Yeah.
0: We have to contact them, and I'm sure they would be very happy.
1: Yeah, man. Lots of ways to benefit from
0: definitely
1: courts. Lots of ways, you know, and I know that, you know, something big is coming whenever I see you here.
0: Yes,
1: whenever
0: yes.
1: Whenever I see you here, I know massive. Something big is coming. Yeah.
0: Something massive is coming, and it's all about 1 day, 2 hours. It's flash. We love to do flash sales mm-hmm, because mm-hmm. it gets you thinking, what is it that I want? And it gets you into our stores, get your items one time. So this Friday, 26th June,
1: uh-huh.
0: 1 day only, 2 hours only, we're going to be having 40% off credit purchases,
1: mm-hmm.
0: 20% off cash purchases, 10% off on laptops, cell phones, and tablets. And I know you're looking for that part because most times we say excluding.
1: Yeah, you so, always exclude laptops
0: yes,
1: and exclude
0: this,
1: cell phones.
0: So this rounds, you can get 10% off of your laptops, your cell phones, and your tablets. And this offer, the 2 hours, we usually do 11 a.m. But this time we want to give persons, you go to work, and you come in to shop. So it's going to be from 3 p.m. to 5 p.m. on Friday.
1: Right.
0: Right. So we give you enough time, work your lunch hour on Friday so you can leave early and come on down from 3 p.m.
1: Yeah.
0: to 5 p.m. and take advantage of this massive deal.
1: Wow.
0: You cannot go wrong with this 40% off of credit. You cannot go wrong.
1: No. You know, you guys put on a lot of very interesting sales. And over the time, I've seen many, many of them, right? But there are some things that stand out to me.
0: Definitely.
1: Right? You see that 40% thing there? I don't think it ever gets better than that.
0: No, it doesn't. We really, when we hit 40%, that's a massive sale.
1: That is a massive sale.
0: And we're giving you on higher purchase, courts ready finance, you cannot go wrong. That means you don't have the money right now,
1: no,
0: but you can still get it. Your
1: yeah.
0: item.
1: Yeah, no, that real cool. And so that's 40% off store-wide.
0: Store-wide on credit, your credit purchases.
1: And 20% off on cash. So those of your pocket who dip,
0: yes.
1: that's still
0: nice. So even if you want to do cash purchase, you still get 20% off.
1: Right.
0: On a daily basis, cash, you don't have anything off of it, so you still get a chance to take advantage of a 20% off on cash purchases
1: mm-hmm,
0: as well
1: mm-hmm.
0: and that added bonus with the laptops and cell phones and tablets.
1: Right.
0: School is, you know, school closing, but school is about to open in September.
1: Yeah.
0: So we can't forget, you know, the kids that needs the laptops. Now is a time to
1: you're so right.
0: to take advantage, because as we said earlier, laptops, cell phones, tablets is usually excluded from these sales, but it's inclusive of this one. Remember, it's only 1 day. It's only 2 hours this Friday.
1: Yeah. So that's in Grenville, that's Grandans, that's Town.
0: All courts locations.
1: Right. And some other, I know that there are some other, you know, mentions. So, for example, you cannot combine.
0: Right. So you cannot combine the offer, and that only means that if the item already has an offer in sale, but in store, so remember, we always have items that is discounted throughout the
1: yes,
0: month. So
1: yes.
0: if that item is already discounted, then you are not able to get this sale on it.
1: On top of it,
0: right?
1: Right.
0: So that's the sales offer cannot be combined, right? But everything else store-wide, it is a part of this sale. We also have a very good deal running for AKT. We started it last week, and it's continuing until June 30th, which is 25% off on our scooters. So currently, the scooter is going for... Let me just pull it up.
1: What?
0: So every category in the store, you get to save $1. You get to save something. So the scooter is going for now $5,999.25.
1: Yeah.
0: Right? The original price of that scooter was $7,999.
1: Mm-hmm, mm-hmm.
0: So if you were looking in the market for a scooter, now is the perfect time to get it, 25% mm-hmm. off.
1: And
0: that would be for the entire day. Running from, it's on now. So if you're interested in the scooter, you don't need to wait for the 2 hours. You can come in the store now until June 30th to take advantage of it.
1: So what I'm saying is, and that goes credit and cash.

0: Lincoln.
1: Yes, so you can get it both cash and you can get it on Courts Ready Finance.
0: I have to show you have driver's license.
1: Yes, you do have to present.
0: So if I want to buy it from the unborn child.
1: No, sir.
0: You have to
1: present your A-class license, your job letter pay slip, so the normal requirements, and you can get it. If you're doing it cash, you bring in your insurance documents and statements, and you're good to go. You're on your way.
0: Yeah, that's nice. Yes, boy. I didn't realize all you start putting bikes into those deals.
1: Yes,
0: that's really nice. Don't give them children under 20. They're going to scratch up their skin.
1: No, we're responsible with the bikes and who it is. You know, we go through the process.
0: That's nice.
1: So you can't just come and pick up the bike in Courts. No.
0: Right. That's good. So just so I say, I'll go and get a bike and flex over the carnival, boy. Just so you know. Anyway, so we are talking about that massive sale that's coming up on June 26th there at Courts, all of the branches. I think what was mentioned, correct me if I'm wrong, you get 40% off on your credit purchases storewide, 20% off your cash purchases storewide, and 10% off on laptops, cell phones, and tablet.
1: 25% on AKT.
0: And 25% on the AKT's motorcycles.
1: Yes.
0: All right. Well, that all sounds good, Ashlyn. I appreciate that, and I know that people are going to appreciate it as well. 3 to 5 p.m. Well, on Fridays, most people don't start work 12 o'clock. Don't say I say. Most of them don't work 12 o'clock already. They just passing time. Yeah. So that's good timing, 3 to 5 p.m.
1: Yes.
0: All right. Anything else before you go?
1: Just listen, stay tuned to your favorite radio station. The ads will be there. Tell a friend to tell a friend. Tell your family members that something big is happening at Courts this Friday, 3 to 5 p.m., 2 hours only, a massive sale. You can't go wrong with that.
0: Nah, you can't go wrong with that. All right, Ashlyn, well, thank you very much for dropping by. I definitely gonna come and check all you on Friday. Well, I'll just come and scout. So
1: yes,
0: come
1: yes.
0: And, I'll come maybe sometime during the course of the day and look and make sure all you have what I want.
1: Definitely.
0: Know what I mean? So take good care of yourself and we'll be in touch, right?
1: All right. Bye.
0: All right. So, folks, there you have it, right? That big sale coming up on Friday, June 26th. Don't miss it. Up to 40%, 40% off storewide on credits. That's the highlight there for me. So, stick with WeFM. We'll be back shortly.
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1: 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Joining them along.

night. Yeah, boy. Yeah, boy. Yeah, boy. Eh, all you doing good? All you sleep good last night and thing? Yeah, man. I hope you guys slept well. I slept like a baby. Yeah, I stand dribble. I'm in two sides of my face all day. How do you know when you sleep good, boy? You know, what's your indicator when you sleep good? Yeah, that's my indicator. When I wake up and I have them thing on the left side and on the right side. That's it right there. Anyway, here, just kidding. So I just want to take a moment just for us to guys say, you know, a happy and special happy day and happy birthday to Selector Muscle Boy. Yeah, it's his big day today. Yet he came into work, you know, because we are under the counter there. He said we tell him the only time he could get out is if he come to work. So he's here, drink a little under the counter there this morning. So he goes speaking a while, but he might find his tongue kind of heavy. Yeah, man, it's a time to celebrate. Happy birthday to Selector Muscle. He's here, you know, and that's highly appreciated that on a day of your birthday, when it's time for you to stay with your friends, family, do whatever you like doing most. Everybody want to do what they like doing most on their big day. But he came to work, so I will say that this is one of the things that he liked doing most as well. So happy birthday to Selector Muscle from the WeFM family. Hope you continue to enjoy a blessed life with all God's richest blessings and everything good that you hope for. Hope that it's granted unto you. Happy birthday, Selector Muscle. So we're going to take a commercial break and we're going to come back with some vibes, all right? And just around 10, you guys know we are, as always, having a discussion with the RGPF. Let's see if that's going to happen this morning. We expect it to, but let's see. I know these guys are busy right now. So stay with us. Another couple of messages from our sponsors and we'll be back.

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Then, from 7 p.m., we turn up the intensity as Blackstorm takes you stateside for prizes from our sponsors. Then, from 7 p.m., we turn up the intensity as Blackstorm takes you stateside for live.

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Celebrating four decades of music and memories. The sweetest voice in Calypso and Soca takes center stage for the bigger 40th celebration. Joining them live from

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1: The guy who pleases the ladies and amuses the men.

Special good afternoon to the Fisher folks of the nation, wherever you are. G-O-Y-Y Posse, good afternoon to you. Yes, I. The folks in Woburn, the Fisher folks. Grand Mal. The Fisher folks inside Wild Tomboy. Good afternoon, my partners and them. Victoria, Duquesne. Good afternoon to the Fisher folks inside Sotheby's Boy. Bushiri and Livera, your official folks up there too, you know. Yes, I. Labby Posse, good afternoon to you.

0: This is your moment to bask with glory. 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
2: The guy who pleases the ladies and amuses the men. Trust me, man.

She said, don't stop the music, boy. Don't stop the vibes. Celebration mood, in a celebratory mood, a matter of fact, for the youngsters, those advancing to the secondary school level, CPA students, results out, congratulations in order. Mm-hmm. All the hard work. Now it's time to unwind.

folks at the Ministry of Education, good afternoon to you. Elvis Maureen, a PS inside the Ministry of Education, good afternoon to you, family. Dan Abel Jeffrey, Doctor Jeffrey, good afternoon to you. How you do? Blessings every time. Mr. Mitchell, good afternoon to you. John L. Mitchell, good afternoon. Yes, I'm in the Ministry of Education.

Good afternoon to my loyal partners and them on the western side. Walton Posse. He said it. Good afternoon to you. Mr. Wobi. Mr. Desmond Modest Boy. Good afternoon to you. And I would like to see my partner, Mr. Boleman. He's a good man too.

Auntie Daltrey's, the Fraser family, the Barry family, the Frederick, Suki, GP, the Fletcher, the Welch family, good afternoon to you. Let me go. The Crusher Posse, good afternoon. Don Pariel, good afternoon. Duquesne, the Philip family, good afternoon to you. Batiste family, good afternoon. The Garnes family, good afternoon. Mommy Dale Philip, good afternoon to you, darling. Happy Wednesday to you. Tinoy, good afternoon to you, darling. How you do? What's up, my good girl, Kim?

This is a pride of Victoria St. Mark. We love to call him Little Avon. 20 minutes on to 3 o'clock inside the final segment for today, Wednesday. The thousands of you listening to We FM right now, the countdown is on. Carnival Encore 2026, sunset over white. The ultimate cool down. That will take over Grenada National Cricket Stadium. It's happening on Wednesday, August the 12th, the day after Carnival Tuesday.

Just about time to wrap it up for today, Wednesday. Always try to do the right things even when you don't feel like. 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A simple smile, a simple hello can be the light in the dark world. 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Coming up at 3, the heavy rollers Jimmy and Shotley coming up.

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1: Grenada, are you ready for the most epic cool down after Spice Mass? 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

by some of Grenada's biggest soca superstars for one unforgettable night of music, vibes, and pure island energy. This is the event that keeps the carnival spirit alive. The final celebration. The encore. You don't

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4: 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Me go so. Oh,

Wednesday the 24th Wednesday the 24th of June, boy. June coming to an end. June soon time come to an end. What's going on? What's going on? Yo, should it shot next? I've got DJ Ice in the building today, so you know what that means, eh? Nothing, not blazing right now, man. It's a Wednesday, so you know what to expect, all right? Yeah.

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Instead,

0: a massing June Sunday? And I just get so bad. What is the place to be? Me and Dizzy Mesa. I'll beg for like a permission to move out this to move this weekend. 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
1: I save money.
0: Yeah, be round. Hey.

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Caught on that top 10 nonsense, eh? Right? Enough soca. People could chip and think they're not chop. 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To the organizers, higher qualified,

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1: Yeah. 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Trailer man and them big truck man and them. 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Half of them tires no good. 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I'm on my cell phone. Them need tickets too. Not just we. We're regular liquor car users and them. 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MJG. 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
0: 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Let me go to Baku with it. Let me teeth up Baku to go and rob the ATM. 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

0: have a prize to give away right now. 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Not a rubber, sweet yellow bone thing. 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Like a V12. 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Baby, bend it. Hello, good afternoon.
1: Chocolate.
0: How are you?
1: I'm fine, thank you. How about you?
0: Not bad at all. Where are you calling me from?
1: Tempe.
0: From Tempe?
1: Yes.
0: Close to the Pasha?
1: Not so close.
0: Yeah, now, how much years VFM celebrating this year?
1: VFM celebrating, I think it's
0: 34. 34 years?
1: Yeah.
0: No, not 34. Oh.
1: Okay.
0: And I give you like just like that. Not 34. Yeah. Hello, good afternoon.
2: Good afternoon.
0: How you doing, brother?
2: I'm good. How you doing?
0: Not bad at all. Where you calling me from?
2: Windsor Forest.
0: Windsor Forest in the building?
2: Yeah.
0: How Windsor Forest looking? You're raining up there?
2: Kind of cloudy, but I guess it might fall a little later and giving us a chance to do what we have to do for Saturday.
0: Okay. I want to get a price.
2: Uh-huh.
0: How much? Let me see. Tell me one person name in the newsroom, though.
2: Selwyn Oil? Yeah.
0: Okay. You know Selwyn Oil good?
2: Very well.
0: You know him good?
2: Yeah.
0: That's the baddest thing for reading news in Grenada. I can attest to that, though. He bad. If he have breaking news and a man reading, you would never know it's a breaking news, he just get it.
2: Very good.
0: Yeah, he bad like that. So, give me a phone number now.
2: 457. 6171.
0: 61?
2: Yeah, 6171.
0: 457.
2: 6171.
0: 6171.
2: Yeah.
0: All right, so somebody go call you. I want your name. Somebody go call you, and they organize with you, all right?
2: Thank you very much, brother.
0: A guidance man.
2: All right. Yeah. Okay.
0: And big up sell over. Baby. Nothing but a sell over. Couple racks, hey. Couple grannies on you. Somebody call me again like they want that next. They want that price too. Hello? Hi, how are you?
3: I'm fine, thank you.
0: Where are you calling me from?
3: Pedmata?
0: Mm-hmm. You ain't calling for a price?
3: Yeah.
0: But just don't stop right here. But as you're doing it. What time Shaggy does start work?
3: Shaggy?
0: What time he does start?
3: From 6 to 9.
0: From 6 to 9? And what's your correct name?
3: Patrick Shaggy Duncan.
0: Bumbo. How much years we have from celebrating?
3: 26.
0: Oh, my God. Tell me your thing before. Tell me your phone number, though.
3: 416.
0: 416.
3: 0765.
0: 416. 07.
3: 65.
0: 0765. All right, somebody will call you, all right?
3: Okay.
0: All right, then. Say, couple grannies on your. I ain't giving more today, so don't call it. Don't for the dinner. Pass on that for me though. They're gonna take a short pause, gotta pay some bills. And then we get back inside with so much money already, man. Short leg and ice.

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Don't fall asleep. 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Eclipse. One. All Black. Everything. Little Kerry. Big launch. It's going on this coming Friday. 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

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That's what we said. Our advice that maintenance work will be conducted on Thursday between 9 a.m. and 12 noon. That's going on tomorrow, guys. 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And we do apologize for any inconvenience and appreciate your patience as we work to improve our network, guys. Right? 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Just keeping your rhythm flowing. All right. So the folks in Stella Loretto, they may experience a little temporary disconnection around 12 between 9 and 12 tomorrow. So please bear with us, right?

0: in the front of the thing. I'm punching down the floor. Special sets for today, guys. I'm going to pop up sale.
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1: Picture me and you under the
0: tree. We just...
1: I-N-G. Oh, man, put them wicked.
0: Once again, the front of the set. We get to ready, get to ready.
1: You want me to Q-U-E-E-N.
0: It's on.
2: 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Eclipse. 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
3: 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Joining them live from

Scott off on this. You had to give muscles. Free drop today. That's what you bought it, though. Muscles. Yeah. Make sure I'm up with Scott. And pay bus today, though. That's what you bought it. All right. From the entire team to you. Gotta pay no bus today, all right, muscles?

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they'll be joined by some of Grenada's biggest soca superstars for one unforgettable night of music, vibes, and pure island energy. 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

Martinique. Come out for a night of soca and pure island vibes as Short Priest celebrates his silver anniversary as a soca legend. 25 years of cultural excellence and stage performances featuring the man himself.

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1: 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This is Black Adan. 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

0: College Boy Jesse. 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

Prime Minister Mitchell holds audience with Suriname's president discussing energy and regional cooperation. 1,601 students pass CPE examinations. Mathematics remains a concern. Renowned journalist Grenada's Linda Shrieker remembered in a memorial service in her honor. New OECS Chairman Gaston Brown, Prime Minister of Antigua Barbuda, calls for greater collective action driving the sub-regional groupings agenda. And a record heat wave affecting Western Europe on the horizon. It's time for the primetime edition of news here at WFM. It's Wednesday, the 23rd day of June, 2026. 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The primetime edition, together with sports and the weather, when we return.

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1: Welcome back. Prime Minister Deacon Mitchell reaffirms Grenada's commitment to strengthening ties with Suriname and advancing regional cooperation on key developmental issues. The Prime Minister made the statement during a courtesy call on Suriname President Jennifer Geulings Simmons while attending the Suriname Energy, Oil and Gas Summit in Paramaribo. Prime Minister Mitchell was accompanied by head of Grenada's Technical Working Group on Oil and Gas Exploration, Dr. Nazim Burke.
2: I paid a courtesy call on Her Excellency, the President of Suriname, and I was happy to also have the honor of the Foreign Minister present. I was, as you're aware, I'm attending the energy conference that's taking place in Suriname. It's actually my first energy conference. I'm here at the invitation of Her Excellency to speak at the conference, so we discuss this in Suriname. It's actually my first energy conference. I'm here at the invitation of Her Excellency to speak at the conference.

0: Prime Minister Mitchell highlighted Suriname's experience in pursuing responsible oil and gas development while protecting national interests, noting the importance of regional cooperation and shared learning among CARICOM member states.
1: Yeah, I think if we just start with the bilateral relations, but I could perhaps also share a little bit about Your Excellency's personal experience, you know, as a medical doctor, as a former Speaker of the House, as someone who's championed climate change. She's seen first and on prior visits to Grenada what hurricanes have done to our island, and the fact that, you know, in the immediate aftermath of hurricanes, you get, you know, relief or responses. But when, you know, 30, 45 days after, you left with a heavy burden, and we discuss our own activities to help create the funds that are necessary to help countries like Grenada recover from the impact of climate change and the need for more funding for adaptation. So that's one area we spoke of. And Suriname, in a sense, is perhaps one of the best examples of how countries, like, despite the challenges, have been able to be carbon negative by preserving the vast majority of its forest cover, so that it is not contributing to the net emissions of polluted gases, carbon gases that harm countries like Grenada. So conversations about hurricane resilience, resistance, how we come back from these climatic challenges would have been part of the discussions we had as well.
0: Prime Minister Deacon Mitchell. While a total of 1,601 students have passed the 2026 Caribbean Primary Exit Assessment, that's CPEA, scoring 50% and above, these successful candidates included 802 males and 799 females. Meanwhile, 108 students scored below 50%, comprising 74 males and 34 females. Among the subject areas, language arts recorded the strongest improvement, with the national mean increasing from 60.34% in 2025 to 64.13% in 2026. Social studies and science also showed gains, rising to 64.27% and 64.29% respectively. However, mathematics recorded the largest decline, with the national mean dropping from 55.16% in 2025 to 52.58% in 2026, highlighting the need for targeted support in the subject. Another internal component of the assessment, students achieved the highest scores in language arts, 83.37%, followed by social studies, 83.13%, and science, 82.56%. Mathematics again showed the sharpest decline, falling from 82.86% in 2025 to 80.70% in 2026. Well, the Minister for Climate Resilience, the Environment and Renewable Energy, that's Karine James, announces her excitement over the recent launch in the sister arms of the Solar for All project. This morning at a House of Representatives meeting, Minister James updated MPs about the project.
2: Okay. The Solar for All, Mr. Speaker, is designed to ensure that vulnerable households and qualifying beneficiaries can access clean, reliable and affordable electricity through solar energy solutions. To date, five beneficiaries have been identified under the program, and some installations have already been completed. One of the most meaningful outcomes so far is a testimony of beneficiaries who previously did not have access to electricity and has now received a solar energy system through the program. So I use this honorable house also to implore our members of parliament who are in this house, Mr. Speaker, on both sides of the fence. If you know households that are challenged, households that are vulnerable, that can benefit from such a program, feel free to give the name and contact information to the ministry, and we'll be happy to do the assessment to see if they qualify.
0: That was Minister for Climate Resilience, the Environment and Renewable Energy, Karine James. The Ministry of Agriculture has thrown support to the Diaspora Homecoming Spice Replanting Project, aimed at revitalizing the spice industry. Grenada's spice industry suffered significantly due to the passage of major hurricanes, damaging over 85% of the island's spice trees. Chief Extension Officer of the Ministry of Agriculture, Ms. Lauren St. Louis, says preparation is underway to ensure the project is successful.
3: One day he'll come. The Ministry of Agriculture is supporting the Diaspora Homecoming Spice Replanting Program by providing the plants and the expertise to plant. We've already selected the farmers from each parish, and so we are in the process this week

0: are preparing those farmers, preparing the fields, ensuring that the plots are clear, the poles are dug, and that the farmers will be ready so that everybody who will be taking part in this would have a good experience.
1: According to the Chief Extension Officer, the Ministry of Agriculture has undertaken numerous initiatives over the years to ensure the spice industry returns to what it used to be. However, it is a long process.
0: It's a long way, and because we know that those trees take long to grow, it's a bigger process. Part of the diaspora homecoming, we have included the spice replanting so that people who are living outside of Grenada can now come in and be part of the replanting of the spices in Grenada. So in the next 10, 20 years, when our spice industry is back up and running as before burial, before that period, they can also be part and can claim part of being instrumental in getting the spice industry back up and running. It's also important for our heritage. Our children need to learn the spices. They need to know how important they are. It needs to be part of every part of our culture, and planting is where it starts.
1: Chief Extension Officer in the Ministry of Agriculture, Lands and Forestry, Ms. Lawrence St. Louis. While the Diaspora Homecoming National Spice Replanting Day is scheduled for Sunday, 28th June 2026, across Grenada, Carriacou and Petite Martinique. Grenadian journalist Linda Shriker, who died at the General Hospital on 5th May 2026 in view of a prolonged illness, had a memorial service today in her honor the day of her birth. She would have been 56 years old today. Linda was a prominent figure in the Caribbean media landscape, with a career spanning over three decades. At the memorial service this afternoon, the story about Linda and her professional nature in the world of journalism was highlighted.
2: Linda was not simply a journalist. She was journalism. Her fingerprints are all over the development of the profession in Grenada. Her advocacy helped strengthen media freedom. Her mentorship shaped a generation of journalists, some of who are here today. Her commitment to excellence challenged all of us to be better, to work harder, to dig deeper, and to never compromise the truth. The media fraternity has lost one of its brightest stars. Grenada has lost one of the most trusted voices. The Caribbean has lost one of the finest storytellers. But as profound as that loss is, my grief today is deeply personal. Because Linda was not just a colleague. She was my friend, one of my closest friends. For years, Linda, Nicole, and I shared a friendship built on trust, laughter, respect, and many conversations. We spent endless hours discussing politics, dissecting current affairs, debating policy, exchanging story ideas, and making sense of events unfolding around us.
1: The service was solemn and entailed a plethora of heavenly songs, following which Linda was described by her sister as rather easygoing.

0: She continued and she pursued every opportunity to develop herself as a, what as you say, as a reputable journalist. Now, as I am here, maybe I should mention too that it was rather amazing. From the beginning of the year, I recognized that her calls to me was very irregular. You know, it was unlikely of her. You know, we will speak, but it could not have been that often. She called me from the beginning of January and she said to me, Lira, I am not doing too well at all. But you know, it never dawned on me. I never thought that those would have been the final phases of our real conversations. So like I've said earlier on, it's still a hard pill to swallow.
1: While motorists are being advised of a temporary road closure along the Raffian Public Road in St. George, as Nawasa undertakes pipe-laying works in the area. According to the Traffic Department of the RGPF, effective today, the closure will affect the section of road from its intersection with the Maungay and Lamode Public Road. Residents and emergency vehicles will continue to have access to the route, while non-residents are being encouraged to use alternative roads until the works are completed. The Ministry of Infrastructure, Public Utilities, Civil Aviation and Transportation has announced temporary traffic restrictions at Simons Bridge in St. Andrew to facilitate essential repair works. The restrictions will take place from Monday, June 29th and will remain in place for 1 week. Repair work will be carried out daily between 8 a.m. and 4 p.m. During this period, trucks and other heavy-duty vehicles will not be allowed to use the bridge. Light motor vehicles, including cars and buses, will be permitted to pass, although delays are expected. Motorists are being urged to proceed with caution, obey all temporary traffic measures, and follow the directions of traffic personnel on site. Well, listeners, this is a reminder that you tune into the Primary Edition here at WeFM. 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Please stay tuned. 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

0: Welcome back. In the region assuming the chairmanship of the OECS Authority, Prime Minister Gus Sembong of Antigua Barbuda called for renewed ambition and decisive action in advancing the integration agenda of the sub-regional grouping. He noted that the current global environment demands stronger regional cooperation than ever before. Addressing the recent 78th meeting of the OECS Authority, Prime Minister Brown, in his own words, stated, and I quote, "This is not a time for routine leadership. It is a time for bold, transformative, visionary leadership, and above all, vigorous implementation. In other words, an OECS renaissance," unquote. Prime Minister Brown highlighted the achievements of regional integration over the past 45 years, including the Eastern Caribbean Currency Union, the Eastern Caribbean Supreme Court, the Pharmaceutical Procurement Service, and the free movement of people within the Economic Union. He reminded delegates that the successes demonstrate a fundamental truth. According to him, what we cannot do alone, we accomplish together. On the international scene, we have reports of a heat wave affecting inhabitants in Western Europe, with excessive temperature in France and Spain. We monitor this report on our BBC News network.
1: New record for Paris for the first time ever since records began. Paris has gone over 40 degrees for the month of June. Now, the weather agency Météo France has said that the average temperature in France will be just about the same as it was yesterday, meaning that it will equal the hottest day on record, which was yesterday. And that means as well that we're in for another very, very hot night all across France.
0: While the U.S. Senate has passed a largely symbolic resolution calling for an end to President Donald Trump's war with Iran, delivering a fresh rebuke to the White House as it tries to negotiate a lasting settlement with Tehran. Details in this France 24 News Agency report.
2: The yeas are 50, the nays are 48. The concurrent motion is agreed to.
3: It's an act of defiance against President Trump. But will it have any real legislative weight? The US Senate passed a motion to block military action against Iran. It was the Senate's 10th vote on an Iran war powers measure this year, and the first one to pass.
4: Time after time, the vast majority of Senate Republicans sided with Trump and his war instead of the American people. The American people have paid the price for Trump's historic blunder in Iran. It'll go down in the history books as one of the worst foreign policy forays America has ever made, or any country has ever made.
3: But despite approval by both houses of Congress, the resolution is a concurrent one, meaning it doesn't carry the force of law and doesn't require the president's signature. It does put pressure on the White House to put an end to an unpopular conflict, however, and signals increasing division amongst Republicans, with the midterms just months away.

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2: Welcome back on the sporting highlights for today, June 24th. Preliminary group matches today continue in the FIFA 2026 World Cup Championship. After this afternoon, there were two matches, Switzerland against Canada. Switzerland won 2-1 and Bosnia against Qatar. Bosnia won 3-1. At about this time, Morocco and Haiti will be in the Atlanta and Scotland and Brazil in Group C will be in Miami. Both teams are on 4 points, but Brazil is at the top of the standings with a better goal difference. Then in line tonight, South Africa takes on South Korea and Czechia plays Mexico. In the results yesterday, Portugal overwhelmed Uzbekistan 5-0, Panama 1-0, England and Ghana drew goalless, and Colombia clinched DR Congo 1-0. Well, there's great conservation in many circles surrounding the hydration breaks, where some players are glad for the refresh and others playing with a momentum in their advantage feel this franchise with halt in the play.
3: What are they?
4: The three-minute pauses midway through both halves of all World Cup fixtures were introduced in an attempt to help players deal with extreme heat during the tournament in North America. Based on the arguments, it has forced FIFA President Gianni Infantino to respond, hitting out at rumors that FIFA is accumulating finances on the occasion being essential. The general view is that television broadcasters in several countries have shown adverts while hydration breaks have been in progress, although that is not the case in the UK. Infantino says hydration breaks at the World Cup are purely a sporting matter and bring no additional revenue for FIFA. Donisha Alexander, WFM Sport.
2: And now a look at the weather valid for tonight. It is expected to be partly cloudy, becoming cloudy at times with occasional light to moderate showers. Air temperature at midday 29.7 degrees Celsius. Wind is northeasterly to east southeasterly at 10 to 20 miles per hour. Sea is moderate with waves 6 to 8 feet and easterly swells. A marine advisory remains in effect. Tides are currently low and be high 11:30 tonight. Sunset today will occur at 6:34 p.m. Sunrise tomorrow 5:44 a.m. And that's a look at the sports and weather report, recapping the main points at prime time. Prime Minister Mitchell holds audience with Suriname's president discussing energy and regional cooperation. 1,601 students pass CPEA. Mathematics remains a concern. Congrats to everyone. Renowned journalist Grenada's Linda Spreaker remembered in a memorial service in her honor. No, new OECS Chairman Gaston Brown, Prime Minister of Antigua Barbuda, calls for greater collective action driving the sub-regional groupings agenda. A record heat wave affecting Western Europe as we speak. And that brings us to the end of the Prime Edition for today, which came to an association with Quartz Credit Limited and Tillian Group Live Well Financially, Shelter Solutions Incorporated, and Western Union Moving Money for Better. The Prime Edition, together with sports and the weather on the technical side of things, we have Gary Shortleg Simpson. Thank you so much for keeping me company at the controls. I'm Kayla Flavney. Guys, have the rest of a wonderful Wednesday evening. Always remember to be grateful for what you have. Catch me again on Friday, respectively, at 5:30 p.m. Take care, guys.

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1: Yeah.
0: Me never feel like cheap, but she start convince me.
1: Me too.
0: Me say me never, but my way on the missus.
1: She never sister.

in it for the same the same. 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All clothing items showcased on the runway will be auctioned live. 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And don't miss out on the Trillin' Guava Fish Friday festivals this Friday. 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Then on June the 26th, immerse yourself with incredible songs of exposure, the band, savory and delicious dishes from amazing local vendors. Right? So this is the night. This is the night with fun and flavor that you simply can't afford to miss. So gather your family, friends, and create cherished memories. It's Friday. Wild Fish Friday. You don't want to miss it. Also, the St. Patrick's Anglican Church annual harvest, Sunday, July the 5th, 3 p.m. St. Patrick Anglican School Ground, Main Street, Sutton. And the entire family for an afternoon of fun, man. Dance to the music of DJ White Boy. Tea tickets are only $15. Don't miss it. Sunday, July 5th, 3 p.m. St. Patrick's Anglican School Ground, Sutton. Don't forget this Friday, the 26th, 9 a.m., Grand Coda is taking over the roads with its Dollar Day Motorcade, starting from the Cudbury Peters Park in Guava and traveling through Northern Corridor to Grenville Heights. There are raising funds for the Grand Coda Student Assistance Program, helping hundreds of students to get to school and succeed. See the motorcade, don't wait. Step out and drop a dollar. Every dollar counts. Hey, guys, get ready for that. Looking for a fun and exciting way to prepare your child for the future? Register them for the Grandkids Artificial Intelligence Summer Program for students ages that's 12 to 15 from July the 6th to the 31st. That is run on Mondays to Fridays, 9 a.m. to 12:30 p.m. at the Grandkids Office, National Cricket Stadium, Media Level 2, Queen's Park, St. George. 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At the side of the Nutmeg Pool instead of Guava from 12 noon. Come and enjoy turkey and peach and pea soup. Warm your soul with a bowl. 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Now, ladies, you're invited to the I Am Chosen Woman Worship and Intercession Retreat under the theme The Secret Place. It's all happening on Saturday, July the 18th from 9:30 a.m. to 3 p.m. 3:30 p.m. at the Agape Ministries River, St. George. And be refreshed, renewed, and encounter the one who calls you chosen. Registration is only $30 EC. For more information, you can WhatsApp 533-4419. He who dwells in the secret place of the Most High shall abide under the shadow of the Almighty. Omission. Here for the this Sunday, the Memorial Community Organization Development West Indian Breakfast Taste of Grenada. Only $25 for the breakfast. Welcome the delegates of the Greater Diaspora. And Conception Dance Scenes, a Spice Mass, Fancy Bands Costume, performance by Randy Isaac and Apprentices, and the Carnival Queen Contestant, hosted by Chris Edwards. Don't miss it, guys. Alright, guys, that's all the time we got with you for tonight, man. As usual, it's
Definitely was a pleasure. Yours truly, Shotleg. DJ Ice, DJ for today. Join us again tomorrow on Thursday, 25th. More vibes. All right, good luck tonight. The channel team up next to take you guys to the inside.

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0: This is Blackadan. 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
1: Grenada, Carriacou, and Pinty Martinique come out for a night of soca and pure island vibes as Short Priest celebrates his silver anniversary as a soca legend. 25 years of cultural excellence and stage performances featuring the man himself.

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0: at 6 p.m. The show starts at 8. 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

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When carnival ends, the vibes encore. And this year, it's bigger than ever. Welcome to one.

bist ich noch.

Earthquake hits Venezuela. Wow. Let me see if I can get in some details. Two major earthquake hits Venezuela on Wednesday. The first a magnitude 7.2 and the second a magnitude 7.5. Less than a minute later, potentially causing major damages. Wow. And promoting... where is my... You see, when you don't pay for things from these people and them, yeah, they will just...

the New York Times. Wait. Oh my gosh. So I lost it. But this is Japan. Okay, so this is Venezuela. That's okay, great. Let me go back on it. According to New York Times. Alright. Yes, two major earthquakes hit Venezuela Wednesday. The first was a 7.2, second is a 7.5, less than a minute later, potentially causing major damage and prompting tsunami alert in the Caribbean, according to monitoring agencies in the U.S., in the United States of America. All right?

0: FIFA fans, you could still score and win with Coca-Cola. 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
1: 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The sound.

0: 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That should be internet parking space for cars. 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I want 781-8000 or 137. That should be 1-347-319-8943. All right. I'll take a short break and we will be right back. Right here instead of VFM Radio, of course, Carl Michi, Retro Wednesday.
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1: 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Fried Wednesday.
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1: Also, Mr. Alexis, how they come for? 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
0: I don't even watching the player, man, but I know what should be coming in.

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